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0: Sport. England's topped Group L at football's World Cup thanks to a 2-0 win over Panama in New Jersey. Croatia's finished runners-up in the pool after scoring late to beat Ghana 2-1 in Philadelphia, but Ghana will also qualify for the round of 32 as a lucky loser. The Māori All Blacks have turned a 17-point half-time deficit into a 38-31 win over a Japan 15 in Nagoya. And the All Blacks will tackle the Wallabies in Anzac Day tests in Brisbane, taking place next year, 2029 and 2031. Dame Lydia Ko is tied for 24th after the third round of the Women's PGA Championship in Minnesota, 13 shots off the pace. Kazuma Kapori is in a tie for 18th at the D'Italia Open, while Ryan Fox is a lowly 69th equal at the latest PGA event. That's sport. I'm Sandy Hodge.
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It's a feel-good Sunday afternoon here on Coast. And I'm Grant Kitayama. Hope your weekend's going good. Yeah. Stay with me. Crowded House, Tina Turner coming up. Right now, The Police with The Naughty Teacher. Don't stand so close to me.

We are your home of Feel Good 80s. This is Coast. And I'm Grant Kittyham. I hope you enjoyed the Feel Good 500 countdown that wrapped up Friday night. Yeah, it was good fun, man. If you missed it, the full countdown replay is available right now on iHeartRadio, as is the playlist of the top 100. All right. Supertramp in a moment. Right now, it's the Proclaimers. I'm on my way.

0: Yeah, this is Coast. And I'm Grant Kitayama on this Feel Good Sunday afternoon. It is Sunday, 28th of June, 2026. It is International Body Piercing Day today. Yeah, I used to have four piercings in my ears. Yeah, I was a bit of a pirate. Yep. Let them all close up a while back. Look kind of weird on a guy my age. And it is Ceviche Day. One of the best creations of all time. Whoa. Raw fish with lime. Nice. Going to celebrate that for dinner tonight, I think. Yeah, yummy, yummy. Paul Young, still to come before one. And the B-52's pushing you to get out there is up next.
1: Hello, you. It's Tony, Jason, Sam from your Feel Good Breakfast. Hope you have a chance to wrap up warm at some stage over the weekend. And then on Monday morning, we want to give you our money. $800 on the chasers.
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1: 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Anyway, that's on Monday morning on Coast.
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0: You are listening to your home of Feel Good 80s. This is Coast, and I'm Grant Kitayama. It's almost one. Yeah, thanks for hanging with me this afternoon. Got some Bruno Mars for you next hour. Pseudo Echo, Cher, the Rembrandts, and David Bowie's only collaboration with Freddie Mercury is first up after one.
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1: In this update, the United States has launched fresh strikes on Iran in the area of the Strait of Hormuz. State broadcaster IRIB reports explosions were heard in the southern Iranian city of Sirik on Sunday. The US military confirmed they had launched strikes in direct response to continued Iranian aggression against commercial shipping. They said US military aircraft targeted Iranian military sites and drone storage facilities. Rescue efforts continue in Venezuela following the devastating earthquakes. More than 1,400 people are now confirmed dead from the twin tremors earlier this week, with a 4.9 magnitude earthquake adding to the destruction yesterday. Over 3,000 people have been injured and thousands are still missing. Local journalist Mary Trina Mena told CNN authorities are now clamping down on who has access to the devastated state.
2: The security forces are asking people to not to go there. They are trying to control the security after lootings in the area.
1: That's news.
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1: In sport, a two-goal blitz in a five-minute period has earned England a 2-0 win over Panama to top Group L at Football's World Cup. England manager Thomas Tuchel told TVNZ Plus they made the play and deserved the lollies.
3: It was what we expected, a tough match against a physical opponent, difficult to score. We were the only team to create this amount of chances and score twice against them. We did well overall and deserved to win, but it was a hard piece of work.
1: Croatia finishes runner-up after beating Ghana 2-1, but the Black Stars will make the round of 32 as well. The White Ferns are bidding farewell to Sophie Devine, Susie Bates and Leah Tahuhu after exiting the World Women's T20 World Cup in the group stage. England's chased New Zealand's 163 with 9 wickets and 16 balls to spare at the Oval. That's sport. I'm Sandy Hodge.
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Rod Stewart, Pseudo Echo coming up this hour. Right now, wet, wet, wet.

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With your feel-good 80s. You're cracking the oven here, g'day. Never miss a moment with Tony, Jason, Sam with their Breakfast Catch-Up podcast. 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Yeah, all right, Bruno Mars coming up. Right now, Joe Cocker with a little swagger. You can leave your hat on.

0: Today is Sunday, 28th of June, 2026. Happy birthday to Procol Harum's David Knights. God, what a song this is, eh? David Knights is celebrating his 81st birthday today. Oh, I love this. All right, the Eurythmics still to come before two. And Bill and Jen for Dirty Dancing is up next. Just go sleep. Turn the wider.
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0: This is your home of Feel Good 80s. This is Coast. And I'm Grant Kiriyama. Yeah, nice and cruisy on a Sunday afternoon, yeah. Excellent. I got a huge lineup of Feel Good 80s for you next hour. Listen to this. Didi Smash, Tex Pistol, The Human League. Got Pat Benatar, Smokey Robinson. And Elton John is still on his feet right after two.
1: Imagine. Flights. Avani Malulabar Beach Hotel. 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Coast. 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
2: In this update, a new deputy leader is being revealed by David Seymour at ACT's AGM in Auckland today. He's also set to announce a couple of new policies ahead of this year's election. Senior political reporter Azaria Howell says they've got multiple options.
3: The party's got a few ministers on its books now, including former Federated farmer Andrew Hoggard. It's got Children's Minister Karen Chua, Nicole McKee as well. There's also a case for the likes of Simon Court or Todd Stevenson.
2: The United States has launched fresh strikes on Iran in the area of the Strait of Hormuz. US Central Command says the attack is in response to continued Iranian aggression against commercial shipping. It says Iranian military sites and drone storage facilities were targeted. The attacks cast uncertainty over the US-Iran agreement signed

0: this month to restore normal marine traffic in the waterway. CNN political reporter Adam Kitzinger says the US was right to respond. That's news.
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0: In sports, in football's World Cup, Colombia and Portugal have drawn nil all, leading Colombia to top Group K. DR Congo have finished second after downing Uzbekistan's 3-1. Earlier, England beat Panama 2-0 to top Group L, with Croatia runners-up after ousting Ghana 2-1. The White Ferns are kicking themselves for early losses to the West Indies and Sri Lanka after exiting the Women's T20 World Cup at the hands of England. The 9-wicket loss also marks the end of the international careers of Sophie Devine, Susie Bates and Leah Tahuhu. Skipper Mellie Kerr says they'd be in the semi-finals if not for rudimentary errors.

0: That's sport. I'm Sandy Hodge.
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If it's the day, it's a feel-good Sunday afternoon. This is Coast and a Great Kiriama Sting. Tom Petty still to come this hour. We'll keep this nice and short because here's Pat Benatar.

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This is Coast. You know, Greg Kittyama, Coastline is our fortnightly newsletter here at Coast. 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Run the police in a moment. Right now. Text Pistol. It's a game of love.

This is Coast. And I'm Greg the Hammer on this Feel Good Sunday afternoon. If you are looking for someone to watch tonight, there are three great shows that I'm watching right now. Yeah, the first one is Dutton Ranch. Oh, it's so good. It is the Yellowstone offshoot. It's one of my favorites. And that is streaming on Neon. This is the theme song to that. Yeah. House of the Dragon. Season 3, released last week. And episode 1 is absolutely epic. You will find that on HBO Max. And finally, America's Sweethearts, Season 3. Following the 2025 Dallas Cowboys cheerleaders and featuring New Zealand-born Faith Ward, is streaming right now on Netflix. When you watch it, you'll understand why I'm playing Thunderstruck right now. Yeah. That should keep you going for a while. Yeah. All right.

0: Human League still to come before three. And Dee Dee Smash with their last big hit is up next.
1: Hi, it's Tony, Jason, Sam from your Feel Good Breakfast. Hope your Sunday is going really well. And tomorrow morning after 7, we're going to tell you how your brain is wired to judge people based on what's in their hand at work.
2: Okay. What are people walking around carrying?
3: There's a few things you shouldn't put in your hand at work.
1: You have a good point. Anyway, find out more about this after 7 tomorrow morning. This is Coast. We
4: 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No matter what your company is doing out the front, the back office company are behind the scenes... The back... Working hard, making sure your books are accurate and up to date.
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0: Just coming up to three here on Coast with your Feel Good 80s. It's a Feel Good Sunday afternoon. Grant Kadiyama here. Next hour, Terence Trent D'Arby, Julian Lennon, Survivor, Prince as well. And the song that brought us Go West. It's going to kick off the hour right after three.
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2: 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Five, Journey, Don't Stop Believin'. Four, Bon Jovi, Living on a Prayer. 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This was yours, the Feel Good 500 Countdown, 26.
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15: In this update, the Labor Party will be expanding its apprenticeship boost. If elected, it says it will restore the employer subsidy to 2 years at $500 per apprentice and expand it to new industries. Lachlan Rennie has more.
16: Apprentices in the scheme would get a grant of up to $1,000 to cover work-related upfront costs. The policy would be funded through future operating allowances and cost $56.5 million a year. Labour leader Chris Hipkins says too many young people are struggling to find jobs while our country faces a skills shortage.
15: United States President Donald Trump says Iran may no longer exist if the US is forced to resume the war. The US military has struck Iranian military sites today in response to continued aggression against commercial shipping. On Truth Social, Trump says there may come a point when they are no longer able to be reasonable and will be forced to militarily complete the job. The attacks from both sides cast uncertainty over the agreement signed this month. That's news.
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15: In sport, Billy the All Whites will benefit from their latest

0: Women's World Cup experience. They've been eliminated in the group stages of the 2026 tournament, taking just 1 point from their three matches. But coach Darren Baisley says the experience will be valuable.
1: Most of these guys will be back in 4 years' time and they will be better for it, and they have to be better for it. You know, if we're going to get to where we all want to, which is into those knockout games. And
0: potentially a major role for Black Cap spinner Mitchell Santner in the final innings of the final cricket test against England at Trent Bridge. New Zealand are 120 for three going into day four, leading by 204 runs. Kiwi quick bowler Zach Fuchs says the pitch is starting to break up. That's sport. I'm Sandy Hodge.
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All right, Fleetwood Mac, Terrence Trent D'Arby coming up soon. Right now, Julian Lennon's biggest. Too late for goodbyes.

This is your home of Feel Good 80s. This is Coast. Yeah, I'm Greg Kitayama. If you missed our Feel Good 500 countdown that wrapped up Friday night or just want to relive it, yeah, the full countdown replay is available right now on iHeartRadio. All right, Alanis Morissette in the moment right now. Here's Genesis. That's all.

0: Yeah, certainly do. This is Coast with your feel good 80s. And on Grand Kitty, I need some laid back music. Come on, some jazz. Ooh, yeah. Coast and Avani Malulaba are giving you the chance to win the ultimate luxury coast escape to Malulaba on the Sunshine Coast. Ooh, yeah. Perfect weekend away, designed to help you relax, unwind, and soak up the sun, which is what we all need right now, don't we, eh? Yeah. Be listening tomorrow for your cue to call to get yourself into that draw. All right. Good luck. Hall & Oates still to come before 5, and Toto's 1982 Grammy winner is coming up next.
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0: 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This is Coast. You got Kiriyama here. Big batch of Feel Good 80s for you next hour. You stay with me. Rick Springfield's on the way. Aretha Franklin and the Eurythmics. Got Bob Marley, Queen, Jimmy Barnes, and Denise Williams with the other number one hit from Footloose. It's first up after four.
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16: In this update, Labor leader Chris Hipkins says nurses, bus drivers and tradies shouldn't be struggling to make ends meet. Roughly 500 supporters were in the crowd at Hipkins' speech at the second day of Labor's Congress weekend. It announced it would increase funding for apprenticeships if elected in November. Hipkins says our workers should be in better financial positions.
17: The people who come home shattered.

0: after a long day of work and then sit around the kitchen table tallying up the bills and trying to figure out how to pay them. They're not asking for much. They're just asking for a fair go.
1: Nicole McKee's reflecting on an unexpected political career after being named as the new deputy leader of the ACT Party. The Minister for Courts and Associate Minister of Justice replaces Brooke van Velden, who was set to leave Parliament after the election. Speaking at the party's AGM in Auckland, McKee says she never expected to enter politics, joking in her maiden speech that she wondered whether it was her midlife crisis. That's news.
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1: Sports. All Blacks coach Dave Rennie is welcoming the new Anzac Day Bledisloe Cup tests. New Zealand Rugby have confirmed fixtures against the Wallabies next year in 2029 and 2031, all in Brisbane. Rennie says it's a huge weekend for sport across the ditch.
3: Big rugby league games on that weekend is big AFL. It's a strong connection between our two countries, and I think it'll be pretty special.
1: Liam Lawson admits he'll need to produce a special performance to remain in the points in Formula One's Austrian Grand Prix tonight. The Kiwis qualified ninth, one place ahead of Racing Bull's teammate, Arvid Lindblad. Lawson says the grid is becoming increasingly competitive, making for a ding-dong battle. That's sport. I'm Sandy Hodge.
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Yeah, what a song. It's Queen here on Coast on a feel-good Sunday afternoon. I'm Grant Kittyama, Sinead O'Connor, Bob Marley coming up shortly. Yeah, right now, this is Roy Orbison's very last. This is You Got It.

Yeah, I love you, Bob. This is Coast with Feel Good 80s. And I'm Greg Kitty, Arm of the Dead. Jace Reeves ran down our Chasers contestant Hamish on Friday morning with a 3 out of 5. Doing pretty well. Come on, come and beat them. That means the jackpot goes to $800. That'd be a nice start to a Monday morning, eh? Have a shot tomorrow morning. 20 to 8 with your Feel Good Breakfast.

0: Yeah, a little swagger in their song in it, eh? This is Coast with your Feel Good 80s, and I'm Grant Kitayama. All right, you Formula One fans. The F1 circus is at the Bullring this weekend for the Austrian Grand Prix. That big race starts at 1 tomorrow morning. True fan will be up to watch it live. I'll be there watching it with you, yeah. All the action will be on Sky Sport. All right, Madonna still to come before 5, and Rick Springfield hitting on your girlfriend is up next.
1: Hello, you. It's Tony, Jason, Sam from your Feel Good Breakfast. Hope you have a chance to wrap up warm at some stage over the weekend. Then on Monday morning, we want to give you our money. $800 on the chasers.
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0: It's a feel-good Sunday evening here on Coast. Can you believe we're almost halfway through the year? Man, how nuts. Past the shortest day, heading back to summer now. I'm liking that. All right, next hour, stay with me. Top Loader, Tina Turner. We've got Cyndi Lauper, Bon Jovi. And Prince with the biggest song of 1984 is going to kick us off again right after five.
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3: In this update, ACT's new deputy leader Nicole McKee says she's more than a one-trick pony. The Minister of Courts and Associate Minister of Justice replaces Brooke van Velden, who's set to leave Parliament at the election. Ms. McKee says she hasn't lost sight of why she entered politics, pointing to her role leading work on changes to firearms law. Hundreds of pieces of police equipment have gone missing or been stolen in 2024-25. Items include police badges, handcuffs, tasers, mobile phones, laptops, digital notebooks and a Glock pistol. An amber heat warning in the UK has been extended as record temperatures continue across Europe. Forecasters suggest significant bursts of heat are likely for the next 2 months. Record high June temperatures have been seen in Wellington and many other parts of the country. Auckland University ecologist Kate McInnes-Ning says a warm start to winter might sound nice, but cooler temperatures are important for triggering flowering, a process essential for the production of fruit. That's news.
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3: In sport, Argentina's Lionel Messi has added the icing in a 30-minute cameo to a 3-1 win over Jordan in Texas to join France as the only teams to win all three pool games. Algeria's equalised in the final minute of stoppage time to draw 3-3 with Austria. Both qualify from pool play. Positive signs on the injury front for the All Blacks. Fullback Will Jordan's currently recovering from a calf injury and lock Tupou Vaa is returning from concussion. Coach Dave Rennie says both are tracking well and are at this stage are available for selection in the game against France in Christchurch on Saturday. He added number 8 Wallace Setiti is also doing well in his recovery from a head knock.
5: He's come through that really well, and so we're confident that he'll be available as well.
3: That's sport. I'm Joe Gilfillan.
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0: This is Coast with your Feel Good 80s, and I'm Grant Kitayama. 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Coast and Avani Malulabar are giving you the chance to win the ultimate luxury coast escape to Malulabar on the Sunshine Coast. Wouldn't this be nice, eh? The perfect weekend away, designed to help you relax, unwind, and soak up the sun, which is what we all need right now, don't you think? Absolutely. Listen tomorrow morning with Tony, Jason, Sam for the cue to call to get yourself into the draw. All right, good luck. The Pretenders still to come before six, and Kenny and Dolly are up next.
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15: 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The

0: It is almost 6 here on coast. Yeah, Grant Kiriyama here, time for me to head off. Tony, Jason, Sam are 12 hours away. Catch them tomorrow morning from 6. See if you can win their chases, eh? $800, do that at 20 to 8. And they will have your chance to win the ultimate luxury coast escape to Mooloolah Bar on the Sunshine Coast. Details tomorrow morning. I'll catch you tomorrow afternoon from 3, eh, to drive you home on your Monday. Have a wonderful Sunday night. See you then. Bye-bye.
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23: In this update, Labor has promised to fund apprenticeship boost to cover more trades. The scheme pays employers $500 a month for a year to take on apprentices, but Labor, if elected, is promising to make that 2 years. Apprentices would also be given a $1,000 grant for tools. A person with moderate injuries has been rescued from a Greylin ground floor apartment fire. Fire and Emergency New Zealand was called to the Turangi Road, Kāinga Ora property shortly before four this afternoon. A positive step towards being better prepared and able to respond to wildfires. Researchers at the Bioeconomy Science Institute have simulated more than 500,000 potential ignitions around the country. They've identified areas more likely to burn under high-risk conditions and the fire's severity. An Auckland University study has found tourism firms are struggling with no clear path to sustainable tourism. Barriers include decision paralysis, supplier resistance, and complex recycling standards. That's news.
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23: In sport, All Blacks coach Dave Rennie is supportive of the new Anzac Day Bledisloe Cup fixture, but it remains remains to be seen how disruptive it'll be to Super Rugby. New Zealand Rugby's confirmed what-off games for next year, 2029 and 2031, all to be played in Brisbane. Rennie says he's not sure how it'll work, but he's pointed to Rugby League as an example.
0: Pretty similar to State of Origin, where in amongst the competition, whether there's going to be a bye or whether teams will play without their players in preparation for that. But in a World Cup year, I think it's good for us. We want to get the players together a little bit earlier and prepare for a game which will give us a head start.
23: A dramatic 3-all draw between Austria and Algeria has seen both teams qualify for the round of 32 at the World Cup of Football. A sixth goal of the tournament for Lionel Messi has helped Argentina to a 3-1 win over Jordan. That's sport. I'm Joe Gilfillan.
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21: In this update, ACT leader David Seymour doubts Winston Peters' word on working with Labour. The New Zealand First leader has paired with Labour in a coalition in the past, but has said he wouldn't do it again. At ACT's AGM in Auckland today, Mr Seymour said he wouldn't put it past Mr Peters.
22: I know that he says he'll never work with Labour again. I'm sure he believes that right now. I just don't trust him all the way through.
21: Frayed nerves in Venezuela.

0: Venezuela with another strong 5.6 magnitude aftershock today, following the massive earthquakes yesterday and earlier in the week. More than 1,400 people have died. Over 3,000 people are injured. Around 70,000 are missing. International aid is flowing in, with specialized search and rescue teams also on the ground. Save the Children Venezuela director, Fatima Andresia, says it's a stressful situation, but Venezuelans are strong. Businesses are spending billions on AI, but is it actually delivering? Black Pearl Group's evaluated sales agents from companies including OpenAI, Anthropic and Google against real-world sales. It finds two-thirds of leading agents scored negative overall, suggesting they may destroy more value than they create. Black Pearl's Nick Lissette says there's still a huge gap between AI's potential and how it's being used.
1: That if AI innovation stopped cold today, it's going to take up to a decade for the majority of market to use the technology to its fullest potential.
0: The key to fighting off winter bugs could be as simple as a piece of fruit. Nutrition experts say kiwi fruit, citrus and tamarillos are a great addition to winter diets, as all three offer natural immune support. Citrus in particular is full of vitamin C. It delivers up to 179% of the recommended daily dose. Five plus a day trustee and principal scientist Carolyn Lister says there is a range of vitamins in fruit that help fight winter bugs.
2: One of the nutrients that's really important is vitamin C, but also some of the other antioxidants that are there in fruit and vegetables.
0: That's news.
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0: In sport, the White Ferns now farewell Sophie Devine, Susie Bates and Leah Tahuhu after exiting the Women's T20 World Cup in the group stage. England chased down New Zealand's 163 with 9 wickets and 16 balls to spare. Captain Mealy Kerr says Devine, Bates and Tahuhu are three of New Zealand's greatest White Ferns. More praise for the standout player in the All Whites World Cup campaign. Elijah Just scored his third goal of the tournament in New Zealand's 5-1 loss to Belgium in Vancouver. Coach Darren Baisley says Just looked at home against top quality opposition. That's sport. I'm Joe Gilfillan.
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and drums. Look at that mama, she got it sticking in the cameraman. And we could have some. And he's up there. What's that? Hawaiian noises. You better

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0: The top six. Number six, ABBA, Dancing Queen. 5, Journey, Don't Stop Believin'. 4, Bon Jovi, Living on a Prayer. 3, Patia Māori Club, Poye. 2, Eagles, Hotel California. Your number one, Queen.

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13: In this update, Labour Party leader Chris Hipkins says he wants to return the Kiwi dream. Labour's annual Congress weekend has finished. Around 500 supporters turned up for Mr. Hipkins' speech in Wellington this afternoon. He told them people should be able to make ends meet if they work hard.
14: A warm home, a secure job, good schools for your kids, health care when you need it. Under Labour, that dream won't be reserved for a few, it will be delivered for everyone.
13: The ACT Party's hit back at Labour's new apprenticeship boost, costing $56.5 million a year, at their AGM in Auckland today. If elected, Labour says it would restore the employer subsidy to 2 years at $500 per apprentice and expand it to new industries. A $1,000 grant would also be given to apprentices for tools. David Seymour says Labour's making promises without knowing how they'll fund things.
15: The Labour Party needs to start putting the taxpayers' money where their mouth is, because at the moment they've gone from taxing and spending to promising to spend without knowing how they'll fund it at all.
13: People are being encouraged to get the flu vaccine as winter sets in. It's free for those over 65 and people with significant medical problems. Auckland University Professor Nikki Turner says vaccinations will keep people healthier and out of hospital. She says vaccinated people help stop the flu spreading around schools and workplaces. Tourism firms face barriers to becoming more sustainable. Auckland University research has found many firms are working towards sustainability, but their initiatives lack structure. The findings also highlight equity issues, with

0: Some valuable sustainability training and tools sitting behind membership paywalls. Lead author Claire Beach says businesses don't have a clear picture of what sustainable tourism looks like, which is the main hurdle.
1: This means that there's kind of different firms doing different things and working towards different goals. Now, that's not bad, but it does make it hard to have solid progress.
0: That's news.
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0: In sport, and another special free kick from Argentina's star man at the Football World Cup.
3: Leo Messi, match it. There he goes. There he is.
0: Lionel Messi's iced a 3-1 win over Jordan in Texas, helping Argentina join France as the only sides to win all three pool games. Algeria's equalised in the final minute of stoppage time to draw 3-3 with Austria, both qualify from pool play. All Whites coach Darren Baisley's calling on his players to take the next step in their club careers to boost the fortunes of the national side. New Zealand bowed out of the World Cup after a loss to Belgium in Vancouver. Baisley says playing against a star-studded opponent showed the gap that must be bridged. That's sport. I'm Joe Gilfillan.
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11: In this update, Praise for a Prepared Climber serves as a reminder of the importance of personal locator beacons, or PLBs. Emergency services responded to Taranaki, Maunga via a PLB activation just before 10 this morning after a person fell and became stranded in snow and rocks above the ski field. He was airlifted to hospital following a five-hour operation involving police, St John, rescue teams and a member of the public. Police say the PLB made a real difference and saw the man found quickly in challenging conditions. ACT's new deputy leader, Nicole McKee, says she's more than a one-trick pony. The Minister for Courts and Associate Minister of Justice replaces Brooke van Velden, who is set to leave Parliament at the election. Ms. McKee says she's not lost sight of why she entered politics, pointing to her role leading work on changes to firearms law. But she insists she's not just the gun lady.
12: I brought back three strikes so that the most serious violent and sexual repeat offenders are locked up for longer. I have worked to speed up the courts because victims deserve justice without delay.
11: An amber heat warning in the United Kingdom has been extended as record temperatures continue across Europe. There have been two UK heat waves already this year. Forecasters suggest significant bursts of heat are likely for the next 2 months. BBC meteorologist Ben Rich says temperatures are breaking historic records by 1, even 2 degrees, and Europe is the fastest warming continent on Earth. Hundreds of pieces of police equipment have gone missing or been stolen from 2024 and 25. An Official Information Act request shows about 200 police badges, 80 pairs of handcuffs, 16 tasers, 178 mobile phones, 23 laptops and 14 digital notebooks went missing. All but one of the tasers has now been returned. The list also includes a Glock pistol, a sidearm locked in a case in every operational police vehicle, missing since 2024. That's news.
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11: In sport, the last round of 32 Football World Cup matchups are set after an enthralling completion of pool play. Late drama in Group J saw Algeria take a 3-2 lead over Austria in extra time before Austria levelled it 3-3 in the final play. Second-placed Austria will play Spain. Third-ranked Algeria earned an encounter with Switzerland.

0: A sixth goal of the tournament for Lionel Messi has helped Argentina to a 3-1 win over Jordan. The Black Caps bowlers are encouraged at the prospect of a withering pitch for day four of their final cricket test against England at Trent Bridge tonight. New Zealand's 120 for three, leading by 204 runs in the third innings. Play starts in an hour. That's sport. I'm Joe Gilfillan.
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6: In this update, ACT's new welfare announcement promises to restore fairness, personal responsibility and the value of work to the benefits system. It's pledging to move all health and disability issuing powers to an approved pool of doctors and shake up assessment criteria which beneficiaries will have to be reassessed against. It will also introduce a card for recipients to receive their benefit, which will block cash withdrawals, alcohol, gambling and tobacco products. Labour has promised to fund apprenticeship boost to cover more trades. The scheme pays employers $500 a month for a year to take on apprentices, but Labour, if elected, is promising to make that 2 years. Apprentices would also get a $1,000 grant for tools. Speaking at the party's annual conference this afternoon, leader Chris Hipkin said Labour's always been about workers.
7: Too many of our young people are leaving for a better life in Australia. Cuts won't fix that.
6: Tararua police would like the public's help following an alleged assault in Dannevirke a week ago tonight. Investigations into an incident at the Laws Road and Topgrass Road intersection just before 9 last Sunday night are underway. Police are seeking information about or footage of a group using their vehicles in an antisocial way. They're encouraging people to come forward even if they're not sure. A recruitment agency is shining a light on labour market challenges for older adults as talk ramps up about lifting the retirement age. Prime Minister Chris Luxon suggested he'd raise the age of eligibility for New Zealand superannuation if re-elected for a second term. Robert Walters Senior Director David Lassier says we have to consider whether we actually have the jobs for more people in the workforce. Mr. Lassier says there can be an age bias against older adults looking for work.
8: It's definitely a little bit harder when some of them have been made redundant. It takes a little bit longer to come back into the workforce and there's less available roles.
6: That's news.
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6: In sport, potentially a major role for Black Cap spinner Mitchell Santner in the final innings of the final cricket test with England at Trent Bridge. Quick Zach Folkes says the pitch is starting to break up, which should benefit Santner. Day four just underway. Cricket's White Ferns are bidding farewell to Sophie Devine, Susie Bates and Leah Tahuhu after exiting the Women's T20 World Cup at the group stage. Liam Lawson says he'll need to produce a special performance to remain in the points in Formula One's Austrian Grand Prix overnight. He's qualified ninth, one place ahead of Racing Bulls teammate Arvid Lindblad. Lawson says the grid is becoming increasingly competitive, making for a ding-dong battle. Racing begins at 1 o'clock in the morning. That's sport. I'm Joe Gilfillan.
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17: In this update, research into ethnic women and migrants experiencing family violence reveals the fragmented system they navigate. The report details the experiences of 22 women in the family court and 15 advocates supporting them. It shows many of the women would move between different providers, which often did not communicate with each other. Legal researcher Dylan Nightingale says not many were given an interpreter to facilitate effective engagement in the process.
18: Sometimes their credibility was questioned. People were wondering if they had invented the abuse in order to obtain a family violence visa.
17: Frayed nerves in Venezuela with another strong 5.6 magnitude aftershock today following the massive earthquakes yesterday and earlier in the week. More than 1,400 people have died. Over 3,000 are injured. Around 70,000 are missing. International aid is flowing in with specialized search and rescue teams also on the ground. Save the Children Venezuela director Fatima Andresia says it's a stressful situation, but Venezuelans are strong. ACT Party leader David Seymour doubts Winston Peters' word on working with Labour. The New Zealand First leader has paired with Labour in a coalition in the past, but has said he would not do it again. At ACT's AGM in Auckland today, Mr. Seymour said he would not put it past Mr. Peters.
19: I know that he says he'd never work with Labour again.
2: I'm sure he believes that right now. I just don't trust him all the way through.
17: A potential breakthrough in treating autism from a new world-first Auckland University study testing the effects of zinc on lab-grown human brain cells. Researcher Johanna Montgomery says tests on mice showed some common symptoms of autism could be reversed. She says it's too early to say we should start taking zinc because autism is caused by many factors. Professor Montgomery says it's about working on the next step.
18: This initially would be a two-year trial. Depending on what we see, the plan would be then to expand into a larger, more national and international trial.
17: That's news.
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17: In sport,

0: If the All Whites will benefit from their latest World Cup experience, they've been eliminated in the group stages of the 2026 tournament, taking just 1 point from their three matches. But coach Darren Baisley says the experience is valuable. The White Ferns are disappointed about early losses to the West Indies and Sri Lanka after exiting the Women's T20 World Cup of Cricket at the hands of England. It's also the end of the international careers of Sophie Devine, Susie Bates and Leah Tahuhu. Skipper Mealy Kerr says they'd be in the semi-finals if not for rudimentary errors. Liam Lawson starts from ninth on the grid at Formula One's Austrian Grand Prix tonight. The Grand Prix begins at 1 a.m. That's sport. I'm Joe Gilfillan.
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1: In this update, what GeoNet describes as a light earthquake shook central New Zealand just after 11 in the evening. Rated at 4.8 magnitude, the earthquake was 54 kilometres deep and 70 kilometres west of Levin. Officially, the shaking is described as similar to a light truck driving past, and hanging objects may have been seen swinging slightly. The initial event was followed within 15 minutes by two smaller shakes east of Wairoa. Labour leader Chris Hipkins says he wants to return the Kiwi dream. Labour's annual conference weekend has wrapped up. Around 500 supporters turned up for Mr. Hipkins' speech in Wellington during the afternoon. He told them people should be able to make ends meet if they work hard.
2: A warm home, a secure job, good schools for your kids, health care when you need it. Under Labour, that dream won't be reserved for a few, it will be delivered for everyone.

0: ACT's hit back at Labor's new apprenticeship boost, costing $56.5 million a year at their AGM in Auckland. If elected, Labor says it will restore the employer subsidy to 2 years at $500 a month per apprentice and expand it to new industries. A $1,000 grant would also be given to apprentices for tools. David Seymour says Labor's making promises without knowing how they'll fund these things.
1: The Labor Party needs to start putting the taxpayers' money where their mouth is, because at the moment they've gone from taxing and spending to promising to spend without knowing how they'll fund it at all.
0: A renewed push for us to be prepared for wildfires anywhere in the country. The Bioeconomy Science Institute simulated more than 500,000 potential ignitions across the country. It's identified areas likely to burn under high-risk conditions and the severity of the flames. Fire scientist Laura Kiley says it's the first time high-scale modelling's been done here in New Zealand.
2: One thing that we do see, there's really the potential for extreme fire behaviour everywhere.
0: That's news.
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0: In sport, Liam Lawson says he'll need to produce a special performance to remain in the points in Formula One's Austrian Grand Prix. He's qualified ninth, one place ahead of Racing Bulls teammate Arvid Lindblad. Lawson says the grid's becoming increasingly competitive, making for a ding-dong battle.
4: Racing has been a little bit more tricky for us recently, so yeah, I'm sure it's going to be a tough race, but we've definitely been focused on trying to improve that, and hopefully we can try and show that tomorrow.
0: Racing begins in an hour. All Blacks coach Dave Rennie welcomes the new Anzac Day Bledisloe Cup tests. New Zealand rugby's confirmed games against the Wallabies next year in 2029 and 2031, all in Brisbane. Rennie says it'll be a huge weekend for sport. That is sport. I'm Joe Gilfillan.
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1: Imagine. 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Avani Malulaba Beach Hotel. 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
0: That's not a fantasy. That's a luxury coast escape. 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
11: In this update, ACT's new Deputy Leader Nicole McKee says she's more than a one-trick pony. The Minister for Courts and Associate Minister of Justice replaces Brooke van Velden, who is set to leave Parliament at the election. Ms. McKee says she hasn't lost sight of why she entered politics, pointing to her role leading work on changes to firearms law. But she insists she's not just the gun lady.
12: I brought back three strikes so that the most serious violent and sexual repeat offenders are locked up for long. I have worked to speed up the courts because victims deserve justice without delay.
11: People are engaging with AI to support their mental health with signs it works. The Groove app, launched in October in partnership with Health New Zealand, has since facilitated 12,000 AI conversations. Users' leading concerns are sleep problems, stress and anxiety. Chief Executive Matt Krogstad says these conversations are helping people make action plans and improving their confidence.
13: It's listening to them and asking them questions about what they're dealing with to help them process that. And it's on their terms when they want.
11: Praise for a prepared climber serves as a reminder of the importance of personal locator beacons, or PLBs. Emergency services responded to Taranaki, Maunga via a PLB activation just before 10 yesterday morning after a person had fallen and become stranded in snow and rocks above the ski field. He was airlifted to hospital following a five-hour operation involving police, St. John, rescue teams and a member of the public. Police say the PLB made a real difference and saw the man found quickly in challenging conditions. Hotter winters could have chilling consequences for our fruit industry. Record high June temperatures have been seen in Wellington and many other parts of New Zealand. Auckland University ecologist Kate McInnes-Ing says a warm start to winter might sound nice, but it has serious environmental implications. Ms. McInnes-Ing says cooler temperatures are important for triggering flowering, and that process results in fruit.
14: There's impacts on the productivity of trees that are important. We're potentially going to see fewer fruits.
11: An amber heat warning in the United Kingdom has been extended as record temperatures continue across Europe. There have been two UK heat waves already this year, and forecasters suggest significant bursts of heat are likely for the next 2 months. BBC meteorologist Ben Rich says temperatures are breaking historic records by 1 and even 2 degrees, and Europe is the fastest warming continent on Earth. A reminder for runners to take time to fully recover before they get back into their next run. New ACC data reveal more than 17,000 running-related injury claims were accepted last year, with rehab costing more than $16 million. With more than 4,000 runners in yesterday's Wellington Marathon, the agency stressed the importance of resting after a race. Injury prevention leader James Whittaker says runners need a routine that does not overload their body.
15: Increase your running volume, distance, speed over time, and avoid doing all three at once. Make sure you take rest days too.
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11: In sport, positive signs on the injury front for the All Blacks. Fullback Will Jordan is currently recovering from a calf injury. Lock Tupou-Vai is returning from concussion. Coach Dave Rennie says both are tracking well and at this stage are available for selection against France in Christchurch on Saturday. He added that number 8, Wallace Setiti, is also doing well in his recovery from a head knock.
17: He's come through that really well, and so we're confident that he'll be available as well.
11: The last round of 32 Football World Cup matchups are set after an enthralling completion of pool play. Late drama in Group J saw Algeria take a 3-2 lead over Austria in extra time before Austria levelled it at 3-3 in the final play. Second-placed Austria will play Group H toppers Spain. Third-ranked Algeria has earned an encounter with Group B winners Switzerland. A sixth goal of the tournament for Lionel Messi has helped Argentina to a 3-1 win over Jordan. The defending champions next meet Cape Verde, who crept through with 3 draws. That's news and sport. I'm Joe Gilfillan.
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0: The top six. Number six, ABBA, Dancing Queen. 5, Journey, Don't Stop Believin'. 4, Bon Jovi, Living on a Prayer. 3, Patia Māori Club, Poye. 2, Eagles, Hotel California.

0: Your number one, Queen, Bohemian Rhapsody. This was yours, the Feel Good 500 Countdown, 26. Coast.
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11: In this update, ACT's new welfare announcement promises to restore fairness, personal responsibility and the value of work to the benefits system. It's pledging to move all health and disability issuing powers to an approved pool of doctors and shake up assessment criteria, which beneficiaries will have to be reassessed against. ACT will also introduce a card for recipients to receive their benefit. It'll block cash withdrawals, along with alcohol, gambling and tobacco products. Labour has promised to fund apprenticeship boost to cover more trades. The scheme pays employers $500 a month for a year to take on apprentices, but Labour, if elected, is promising to make that 2 years. Apprentices would also get a $1,000 grant for tools. Speaking at the party's annual Congress yesterday afternoon, leader Chris Hipkin said Labour's always been about workers.
12: Too many of our young people are leaving for a better life in Australia. Cuts won't fix that.
11: A recruitment agency is shining a light on labour market challenges for older adults as talk ramps up about lifting the retirement age. Prime Minister Chris Luxon suggested he'd raise the age of eligibility for New Zealand superannuation, if re-elected, for a second term. Robert Walters' senior director, David Lassier, says we have to consider whether we actually have the jobs for more people in our workforce. Mr. Lassier says there can be an age bias against older adults looking for work.
13: It's definitely a little bit harder when some of them might have been made redundant. It takes a little bit longer to come back into the workforce and there's less available roles.
14: Tararua police would like the public's help following an alleged assault in Dannevirke a week ago. Investigations into an incident at the Laws Road Topgrass Road intersection just before 9 last Sunday night are underway. Police are seeking information about or footage of a group using their vehicles in an antisocial way. They're encouraging people to step forward even if they're not sure. A tricky pathway for tourism businesses hoping to become more sustainable. An Auckland University study has found firms are struggling to make progress as there's no clear path for what sustainable tourism looks like. The study shows many firms are running into barriers like decision paralysis, supplier resistance, and complex recycling standards. Lead author Claire Beach says businesses are moving forward with these initiatives, but many have taken hits.
15: This depends on things like changes in staff, changes in the business environment like COVID and the funding environment that they're in.
14: A positive step towards being better prepared and able to respond to wildfires. Researchers at the Bioeconomy Science Institute have simulated more than 5,000 potential ignitions around the country. They've identified areas more likely to burn under high-risk conditions and the fire's severity. Fire scientist Laura Kiley says it's a good starting point, but New Zealand has needed this information for a while.
16: We can actually get an idea of both the worst case potential scenarios and then also the variation that might be seen across differing conditions.
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14: Sport, cricket's White Ferns are bidding farewell to Sophie Devine, Susie Bates and Leah Tahuhu after exiting the Women's T20 World Cup in the group stage. England's chased down New Zealand's 163 with 9 wickets and 16 balls to spare at the Oval. All Blacks coach Dave Rennie supports the new Anzac Day Bledisloe Cup plans, but it remains to be seen how disruptive they'll be to Super Rugby. New Zealand Rugby's confirmed one-off games for next year, 2029 and 2031, all to be played in Brisbane. Rennie says he's not sure how it'll work, but he sees Rugby League as a blueprint.
18: Pretty similar to State of Origin, where in amongst the competition, whether there's going to be a bye or whether teams will play without their players in preparation for that, but in a World Cup, yeah, I think it's good for us. We want to get the players together a little bit earlier and prepare for a game, which will give us a head start.
14: On the injury front, fullback Will Jordan is currently recovering from a calf injury and lock Tupouvai is returning from concussion. Rennie says both are tracking well and are at this stage available for selection against France in Christchurch this Saturday. That's news and sport. I'm Joe Gilfillan.
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7: In this update, ACT Party leader David Seymour doubts Winston Peters' word on working with Labour. The New Zealand First leader has paired with Labour in a coalition in the past, but has said he wouldn't do it again. At ACT's AGM in Auckland yesterday, Mr Seymour said he wouldn't put it past Mr Peters.
8: I know that he says he'll never work with Labour again. I'm sure he believes that right now, I just don't trust him all the way through.
7: Research into ethnic women and migrants experiencing family violence reveals the fragmented system they navigate. The report details the experiences of 22 women in the family court and 15 advocates supporting them. It shows many of the women would move between different providers, which often did not communicate with each other. Legal researcher Dylan Nightingale says not many were given an interpreter to facilitate effective engagement in the process.
9: Sometimes their credibility was questioned. People were wondering if they had invented the abuse in order to obtain a family violence visa.
7: Investigations continue after a small plane crashed into Beijing's tallest skyscraper, killing the pilot and injuring 13 others. The plane crashed into the 109-story Sitik Tower in China's capital, sending shards of glass and aircraft debris plummeting to the streets below. CNN reports all references to the incident have been scrubbed from Chinese social media, and it's still unknown whether the crash was accidental or intentional. A potential breakthrough in treating autism from a new world-first Auckland University study testing the effects of zinc on lab-grown human brain cells. Researcher Johanna Montgomery says tests on mice show some common symptoms of autism could be reversed. She says it's too early to say that we should start taking zinc because autism is caused by many factors. Professor Montgomery says it's about working on the next step.
10: This initially would be a two-year trial, depending on what we see, the plan would be then to expand into a larger, more national and international trial.
7: The key to fighting off winter bugs could be as simple as a piece of fruit. Nutrition experts say kiwi fruit, citrus and tamarillos are a great addition to winter diets as all three offer natural immune support. Citrus in particular is full of vitamin C. It delivers up to 179% of the recommended daily dose. 5 plus a day trustee and principal scientist Carolyn Lister says there's a range of vitamins in fruit that help fight winter bugs.
11: One of the nutrients that's really important is vitamin C, but also some of the other antioxidants that are there in fruit and vegetables.
7: Businesses are spending billions on artificial intelligence, but is it actually delivering? Black Pearl Group's evaluated sales agents from companies including OpenAI, Anthropic and Google against real-world sales. It finds two-thirds of leading agents scored negative overall, suggesting they may destroy more value than they create. Black Pearl's Nick Lissette says there's still a huge gap between AI's potential and how it's being used.

0: AI innovation stopped cold today, it's going to take up to a decade for the majority of market to use the technology to its fullest potential.
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2: In sport, positive signs on the injury front for the All Blacks. Fullback Will Jordan is currently recovering from a calf injury. Lock Tupouvai is returning from concussion. Coach Dave Rennie says both are tracking well and at this stage are available for selection against France in Christchurch on Saturday. He added number 8 Wallace Setiti is also doing well in his recovery from a head knock.
3: He's come through that really well, and so yeah, we're confident that he'll be available as well.
2: The last round of 32 Football World Cup matchups are set after an enthralling completion of pool play. Late drama in Group J saw Algeria take a 3-2 lead over Austria in extra time before Austria levelled it 3-3 in the final play. Second-placed Austria will face Group H toppers Spain, while third-ranked Algeria have earned an encounter with Group B winners Switzerland. A sixth goal of the tournament for Lionel Messi has helped Argentina to a 3-1 win over Jordan. The defending champions next meet Cape Verde, who crept through with 3 draws. That's news and sport. I'm Joe Gilfillan.
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9: In this update, Labour Party leader Chris Hipkin says he wants to return the Kiwi dream. Labour's annual Congress weekend has finished. Around 500 supporters turned up for Mr. Hipkin's speech in Wellington yesterday afternoon. He told them people should be able to make ends meet if they work hard.
10: A warm home, a secure job, good schools for your kids, healthcare when you need it. Under Labour, that dream won't be reserved for a few, it will be delivered for everyone.
9: The ACT Party has hit back at Labour's new apprenticeship boost, costing $56.5 million a year, at their AGM in Auckland yesterday. If elected, Labour says it will restore the employer subsidy to 2 years at $500 per month per apprentice and expand it to new industries. A $1,000 grant would also be given to apprentices for tools. David Seymour says Labour's making promises without knowing how they'll fund these things.
11: The Labour Party needs to start putting the taxpayers' money where their mouth is, because at the moment. They've gone from taxing and spending to promising to spend without knowing how they'll fund it at all.
9: Frustration in Venezuela over the government's response to the catastrophic earthquakes. The death toll from the earlier tremors has now passed 1,400 people. There was another aftershock yesterday, measuring 5.6 magnitude. Journalist Catherine Ellis told the BBC Venezuelans are grateful for international help flowing in and criticising their own government for being slow.
12: People are using their bare hands to dig people out of the rubble. People are organising websites, organising food donations. The authorities haven't been doing this for them.
9: People are being encouraged to get the flu vaccine as winter sets in. It's free for those over 65 and those with significant medical problems. Auckland University professor Dr. Nikki Turner says vaccinations will keep people healthier and out of hospital. She says that's not the only reason people should be vaccinated. Dr. Turner says people having the vaccine means flu won't be able to spread around schools and workplaces. A renewed push for us to be prepared for wildfires anywhere in the country. The Bioeconomy Science Institute has simulated more than 500,000 potential ignitions across the country. It's identified areas likely to burn under high-risk conditions and the severity of the flames. Fire scientist Laura Kiley says it's the first time high-scale modelling has been done here in New Zealand.
13: One thing that we do see, there's really the potential for extreme fire behaviour everywhere.
9: Tourism firms face barriers to becoming more sustainable. Auckland University research has found many firms are working towards sustainability, but their initiatives lack structure. The findings also highlight equity issues, with some valuable sustainability training and tools sitting behind membership paywalls. Lead author Claire Beach says businesses don't have a clear picture of what sustainable tourism looks like, and that is the main hurdle.
14: This means that there's kind of different firms doing different things and working towards different goals. Now, that's not bad, but it does make it hard to have solid progress.
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9: In sport, cricket's White Ferns are bidding farewell to Sophie Devine, Susie Bates and Leah Tahuhu after exiting the Women's T20 World Cup in the group stage. England chased down New Zealand's 163 with 9 wickets and 16 balls to spare at the Oval. All Blacks coach Dave Rennie supports the new Anzac Day Bledisloe Cup plans, but it remains to be seen how disrupted they'll be to Super Rugby. New Zealand Rugby's confirmed one-off games for next year, 2029 and 2031, all to be played in Brisbane. Rennie says he's not sure how it'll work, but he sees Rugby League as a blueprint.
15: Pretty similar to State of Origin, where in amongst the competition, whether there's going to be a bye or whether teams will play without their players in preparation for that, but in a World Cup year, I think it's good for us. We want to get the players together a little bit earlier and prepare for a game, which will give us a head start.
9: On the injury front, fullback Will Jordan is currently recovering from a calf injury. Lock Tupouvai is returning from concussion. Rennie says both are tracking well, and at this stage, they're both available for selection in the game against France in Christchurch this Saturday. That's news and sport. I'm Joe Gilfillan.
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11: In this update, ACT's new deputy leader Nicole McKee says she's more than a one-trick pony. The Minister for Courts and Associate Minister of Justice replaces Brooke van Velden, who is set to leave Parliament at the election. Ms. McKee says she hasn't lost sight of why she entered politics, pointing to her role leading work on changes to firearms law. But she insists she's not just the gun lady.
12: I brought back three strikes so that the most serious violent and sexual repeat offenders are locked up for longer. I have worked to speed up the courts because victims deserve justice without delay.
11: People are engaging with AI to support their mental health with signs it works. The Groove app, launched in October in partnership with Health New Zealand, has since facilitated 12,000 AI conversations. Users' leading concerns are sleep problems, stress and anxiety. Chief Executive Matt Krogstad says these conversations are helping people make action plans and improving their confidence.
13: It's listening to them and asking them questions about what they're dealing with to help them process that

0: and it's on their terms when they want.
1: Praise for a prepared climber serves as a reminder of the importance of personal locator beacons, or PLBs. Emergency services responded to Taranaki, Maunga via a PLB activation just before 10 yesterday morning after a person had fallen and become stranded in snow and rocks above the ski field. He was airlifted to hospital following a five-hour operation involving police, St. John, rescue teams and a member of the public. Police say the PLB made a real difference and saw the man found quickly in challenging conditions. Hotter winters could have chilling consequences for our fruit industry. Record high June temperatures have been seen in Wellington and many other parts of New Zealand. Auckland University ecologist Kate McInnes-Ing says a warm start to winter might sound nice, but it has serious environmental implications. Ms. McInnes-Ing says cooler temperatures are important for triggering flowering, and that process results in fruit.
2: There's impacts on the productivity of trees that are important. We're potentially going to see fewer fruits.
1: An amber heat warning in the United Kingdom has been extended as record temperatures continue across Europe. There have been two UK heat waves already this year, and forecasters suggest significant bursts of heat are likely for the next 2 months. BBC meteorologist Ben Rich says temperatures are breaking historic records by 1 and even 2 degrees, and Europe is the fastest warming continent on Earth. A reminder for runners to take time to fully recover before they get back into their next run. New ACC data reveal more than 17,000 running-related injury claims were accepted last year, with rehab costing more than $16 million. With more than 4,000 runners in yesterday's Wellington Marathon, the agency stressed the importance of resting after a race. Injury prevention leader James Whittaker says runners need a routine that does not overload their body.
3: Increase your running volume. Volume, distance, speed over time, and avoid doing all three at once. Make sure you take rest days too.
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1: In sport, positive signs on the injury front for the All Blacks. Fullback Will Jordan is currently recovering from a calf injury. Lock Tupouvai is returning from concussion. Coach Dave Rennie says both are tracking well and at this stage are available for selection against France in Christchurch on Saturday. He added that number 8, Wallace Setiti, is also doing well in his recovery from a head knock.
5: He's come through that really well, and so we're confident that he'll be available as well.
1: The last round of 32 Football World Cup matchups are set after an enthralling completion of pool play. Late drama in Group J saw Algeria take a 3-2 lead over Austria in extra time before Austria levelled it at 3-3 in the final play. Second-placed Austria will play Group H toppers Spain. Third-ranked Algeria has earned an encounter with Group B winners Switzerland. A sixth goal of the tournament for Lionel Messi has helped Argentina to a 3-1 win over Jordan. The defending champions next meet Cape Verde, who crept through with 3 draws. That's news and sport. I'm Joe Gilfillan.
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22: In this update, the ACT Party says it'll shake up the welfare system with beneficiaries to face new assessments and stricter criteria. Under the plan, JobSeeker recipients would get mandatory payment cards after 4 months and would be blocked from spending on the likes of alcohol and gambling. And leader David Seymour says only ministry-approved doctors could sign off on health and disability benefits.
23: These policies have been half implemented under this government, but the numbers have actually got worse.
22: Tensions between the US and Iran are heating up again with new US strikes and reports of attacks across the Gulf. Health experts are urging people, especially older and younger Kiwis, to get their flu jab as winter illnesses start spreading. Public Health Professor Michael Baker.
24: It is a serious illness. It's probably our single most important cause.

0: of serious illness and death amongst infectious diseases in New Zealand.
1: And a light 4.8 earthquake gave central New Zealand a late night shake just after 11 last night, similar to a light truck driving past. It was followed about 15 minutes later by a couple of much smaller aftershocks.
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1: In sport, Ben Stokes has retired from international cricket. The England captain has announced he's ending his 14-year career after the final day of the third test against New Zealand. England limped to 103 for four at stumps, chasing 373 to win. The Black Caps earlier declared on 288 for nine. And Liam Lawson's scored points for a fourth straight Formula One race, finishing where he started in ninth at the Austrian Grand Prix. And that's sport. To make the news your own with the new NZ Herald app at download today and tap into the news that matters.
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3: New Zealand, we're looking good. Well, pretty good. Still a few showers down south and flicking up that eastern coastline, but that's pulling away. The rest of New Zealand, magnificent, and tomorrow's even better.
4: Good morning. Thank you very much for joining us on your Monday, the final Monday of June. Can you believe? Not tomorrow, but the next day. We're in July.
5: Yeah, it's good to be back. Yeah, so we were in Christchurch for the countdown. I hope you enjoyed it. 2699 on the text if you enjoyed the countdown.
3: What a wonderful weekend of sport.
4: There was so much, hey?
3: So much. Let's just say a great weekend of sport. My TAB count ended up very well.
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4: It's all about the Austrian Grand Prix, the All Whites, the White Ferns, and also the Mystics and the Steel, the Warriors. It's been a lot to unpack in a couple of minutes.
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0: This is College to Feel Good Breakfast with Tony, Jason, Sam. So we know New Zealand's best-selling biscuits are Arnott's Shapes, followed by Tim Tams. Could you argue that Shapes are biscuits or crackers? I reckon they're crackers.
1: Totally crackers.
0: I agree. Anyway, so Tim Tams are the next best, but what about our cakes? The baked goods, we're going to go there in a couple of minutes from now, but let's look back at the weekend, shall we? Liam Lawson, what an amazing start, amazing finish.
2: Well, yeah, he qualified ninth. In P2, he was fourth, and I was like, this is it. He's away. And then, you know, it was another boring race, though, because all the tyres are wearing out. So everyone just kind of sat in the same position and did their absolute slowest.
1: Not a lot of passing.
2: Not to wear out their tyres. So, I mean, close at the end, but, you know, to be in the points again, he is phenomenal. He's doing so well.
1: So well.
2: Yeah.
1: And the most thrilling game of the weekend would have been the netball, the Steel versus the Mystics. Oh, my gosh. I don't think I've ever heard a netball crowd so deafening. At Trust Arena, like anyone that was at that game or if you watched it on telly, it was quite an electric atmosphere. It was impressive. Now, I have to concede I got the result wrong. I thought the Steel would come to the party. They didn't have a good night at all.
0: No. It's like the Mystics were lying in wait.
1: Yeah, but what I will say is the Mystics were phenomenal. And I actually went on my Instagram and I said, how have the Mystics are this dominant? And I say this because Catherine Hall is in the Silver Ferns, but she was injured. She wasn't playing for the Mystics on the weekend. Mm. And the Mystics 7 smashed the Steel, who had two Silver Ferns, and they don't have a single fern. So it's kind of like,
0: What's going on?
1: I know we've got a lot playing overseas in Australia, but there is still a lot of ferns in the domestic competition and none of them are the Mystics players.
0: And then what domestic competition? What does it look like next year? Is there going to be one?
1: I feel so sorry for them. It's actually just a disgrace that nothing's sorted.
0: I agree. Yeah, they're dropping the ball again, eh?
2: And that was $10 on my charity betting account.
1: Right. I know. What else did you lose out on?
2: I put $10 on Lewis Hamilton for the win, and I put $10 on Liam Lawson to be in the top six.
1: Did you also put $10 on the Warriors winning? Because they were until about
0: they
1: 5 minutes.
0: No,
1: I
0: didn't.
1: Got it. Yep. And then they were so excited about the last minute try, they forgot to defend after that.
0: Oh, I know. So it was a bad day for sports fans on Saturday because, perfect timing for everything. You had the All Whites in the afternoon, followed by the Warriors straight afterwards. So you could go full-time whistle, starting whistle.
1: Yeah,
0: it was
1: football,
0: all sold.
1: Warriors, and then the netball, in that order.
0: Yeah, it was a bad day. Anyway, enough about the football. I'm done.
2: Here we are.
0: 5-1.
1: Let's not talk about the White Ferns either.
2: Oh, yeah, I also lost
0: done.
2: On that.
0: Oh.
2: I put a tenner on New Zealand to win that.
1: Oh, yeah. Well done, you.
0: We'll make you feel good by talking about your favourite cake in a couple of minutes, because why not? It's September. Earth, Wind and Fire, just days out from July. It's Coast.

0: 17 past 6 on Coast, your feel-good breakfast with Tony, Jason, Sam. We're going to be on your radio right through till 10 this morning, so when you get to work, make sure you tune to Coast again, because we need to talk about the big awards night that Tony and I were lucky enough to be invited to in Christchurch over the weekend. What made the audience cringe? A bit of chit-chat from Chicha after 9 this morning.
1: Oh, gosh, you're not going to go there, are we?
0: Yes.
1: Oh, no, it's embarrassing for you, Jace.
2: What did you say, mate?
0: That's all you'll hear it after 9. Hey, also, speaking of Christchurch, last night our mate Engelbert Humperdinck was there.
3: I envy you people, you know, who can do that so easily on radio, you know, and
0: you haven't heard the show.
3: I just speak so freely. It's unbelievable.
0: Unbelievable. Engelbert Humperdinck wowed everyone in Christchurch last night, Auckland tomorrow night, and then he flies out.
1: Yeah, big weekend. Can I just say we're getting texts on the countdown this morning as well. Thanks, Gabrielle, saying the countdown was excellent on Friday night too.
2: Yeah, it's a good time, wasn't it?
0: Yeah, it was. That whole countdown, the whole Feel Good 500 countdown is an entire playlist on iHeartRadio too. So if you want to download that app, you can get that for free. Maybe you want to sit there with have your cake and eat it too, because that's the big thing this morning is, you know, a little while ago we were talking about the best biscuits in New Zealand. What about the best cake? Like the best baked cake you can have.
1: I had a cake on Friday. Jace, you know this. On my way out of the airport, Bluebell's Cakery has now set up a stand at the airport. If you've never tried Bluebell's Cakery, you're missing out on life.
2: What does Bluebell's do that's so special?
1: Oh, I don't know what it is. They do cakes and they do cupcakes, but I don't know, their banana caramel was out of this world.
2: Yeah, okay. Yeah, I can dig that. I can dig a banana caramel. I like to drift into the carrot cake world too.
1: I like carrot cake too, but it's got to be a chunky carrot cake.
2: Oh, you like the walnuts?
0: Lots of bits and stuff.
1: Not just walnuts, but like currants and like just the chunky one. Just a plain cake.
2: Do you know how to mess up carrot cake? Just put lemon icing on the top.
0: Thank you, Sam.
2: It has to be cream cheese.
1: Cream
2: man.
1: Cheese.
0: Yeah. I agree. Too many people put the lemon on there.
2: Yeah.
0: No, you're ruining it.
1: Cream cheese all the way.
0: I think for me, I'm old school, but I think banana cake. Just not the caramel one. Caramel's nice, don't get me wrong, but just a pure
1: what
0: banana cake.
1: What sort of icing are you putting on that banana cake?
0: Again, not a lemon one. No. I think maybe just the cream cheese.
1: No, chocolate.
0: Oh, chocolate's pretty good too.
1: Chocolate on a banana cake.
0: Yeah.
2: Oh, mate's never made one in his life.
1: Jason's like, what do you put on there?
0: Some butter. Do you spread some butter on like a banana loaf?
2: I'm just the eater, not the baker.
0: I'm just here to help. Eat it. So what about you? Well, let's get the consensus on the Kiwi king of cakes. What do you reckon it is? Flick a text to 2699. Give us a buzz. 0800 004 COAST, because you know when it's a Monday morning. Only the important things this morning, my friend. The Kiwi's cake of choice. What is it for you? Sir Elton John. I guess that's why they call it the blues. 20 past 6 on Coast.

0: A song especially for Kiwi sports fans this morning. I guess that's why they call it the Blues. A few of us have got a Blues over the weekend. The White Ferns are out. The All Whites are out. But that's okay. At least our teams were there.
1: Blues for the Mystics as well. Champions.
0: Oh, true. Well played. Yeah, yeah. Hey, it's 24 past six. And we're thinking to ourselves, what is the best cake in New Zealand, right? Because it's kind of cake season. Like if you're doing some home baking, the weather's been stunning, right? A nice day for a bit of baking. Open the doors if you can. And you're sitting there with a nice hot cup of cocoa or a cup of tea and a bit of cake. So what is that cake? A lot of texts coming through on 2699. Madeira. A few people were mentioning Madeira cake. Whoa. Haven't had one of those for years.
1: Neither have I. It wouldn't be up there as my favourite cake, Madeira.
2: What's a Madeira cake?
1: It's kind of like a... It's almost orangey, isn't it?
0: It's kind of orange and vanilla, eh?
1: Yeah.
0: Vanilla,
1: it's
0: orangey.
1: Plain cake. Mm. Like, it's a nice cake, but it's, like, not a strong flavoured cake.
0: Yeah. Debbie, what about you?
3: Well, my favourite would have to be a warm Mississippi mud cake with Greek yogurt on it.
0: Ooh. Oh, yeah, right.
1: That's good. Can you explain to us, I'm not sure the answer to this, what's the difference between a Mississippi chocolate cake and your standard chocolate cake?
3: Well, Mississippi mud cake, when you cut the cake in half or pull it apart, the middle part literally oozes the chocolate down. It's like a molten chocolate falls away from the cake. But if it's just a chocolate cake, there's no ooze. It's just chocolate cake.
1: Okay. I think I'd go for the oozy version myself.
2: Ooze is... It only has a positive connotation in a cake, doesn't it?
0: Same with the word moist. A lot of people say moist carrot cake. You can get away with it when you're talking about weather or cakes. I get it, Debbie. Thank you for that. A few people mentioning on Facebook as well, because you got a Coast Breakfast with Tony, Jason, Sam on Facebook. Mark says his mum's coffee cake. Mock cream in the middle.
1: Coffee cake. Coffee cake's yum. No,

0: You go into Italian town at that point, hey? What's the famous...
1: Tiramisu?
0: Tiramisu.
2: Is tiramisu a cake? I guess, but it's more of a dessert, isn't it?
0: Yeah.
2: We've had quite a few texts, like from Dawn, she says here, Rachel, Shelley, they all say red velvet.
1: Oh, yes.
2: Red velvet's risen in popularity in recent times.
1: Yep. Do you remember Tori, who came away with Big Spender last year? Tori Hope.
0: Very impressive.
1: Yeah. So remember, Tori is a phenomenal baker, right? She says lemon with lemon curd and lemon cream cheese icing.
2: All about
1: the citrus cake.
0: Lisa says, lemon cake.
2: What about a Black Forest cake?
1: Oh, yeah.
2: Yum.
1: Actually, speaking of that sort of thing, Janine's also put on here a banana cake with cranberries and white chocolate pieces through it.
0: Oh, I don't know. Don't know if I'd take that to Cranberry Town.
1: I think it's a bit busy for me.
2: Do you know what, though? I think, based on all of the texts that we've had, I think New Zealand's favourite cake, according to this, is a carrot cake.
0: Is that right?
2: Yeah, carrot cake for the win.
1: Oh, well, fair enough.
0: No one's mentioned the Kiwi icon, the pavlova.
2: It's a dessert once again. You're getting really mixed with your desserts and your cakes.
0: Carrot cake
2: today.
0: It is there.
2: Even though I will say I once served a pavlova for a birthday cake.
0: The pavlova's a cake.
2: It's not a dessert.
0: It's definitely a cake.
2: All right, we're putting this up on socials and also text us 2699. Is the pavlova a cake?
1: See, I told you, it's only the important things this morning. Coming up, one of the most watched TV shows in the world is called A Rift. We'll tell you what show and what's happened in just a couple of minutes from now. Keep listening. And thanks for listening no matter what you're up to this morning. This is Carl.
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11: In this update, the ACT Party has a new deputy leader, with Nicole McKee voted in during the party's AGM in Auckland. Leader David Seymour says she takes over from Brooke Van Velden after a confidential ballot decided by party members.
12: The vote was counted secretly, so nobody will ever know. The person that counted the votes was only given 4 colours. That person didn't know which colour which MP was.
11: Chris Hipkins says Labour MP Jenny Anderson did the right thing by passing a complaint about Police Commissioner Richard Chambers to the Police Minister. The Police National Integrity Unit and the IPCA are looking into historical sexual allegations involving Chambers. Rescuers have pulled another 33 people alive from the rubble after last week's quakes in Venezuela, including children. But the death toll has climbed past 1,400, with tens of thousands still missing. And Kiwi soldiers have just finished jungle training in the Philippines alongside some of the world's top militaries. Senior National Officer Captain Will Hutchinson.
13: On the last exercise we did, the enemy party or the opposing force had a large drone contingent, and it was kind of changes the battle space completely, having those fly over and making it a reality rather than something that's talked about.
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15: George Russell wins the Austrian Grand Prix. Max Verstappen takes second for Red Bull. Kimi Antonelli charging to the line, just 0.3 behind him.
11: Liam Lawson has secured points in a fourth consecutive race, finishing where he started in ninth. And England captain Ben Stokes has announced his retirement from international cricket, stepping down after the current test against New Zealand. On the field, England have struggled to 103 for 4 at stumps on day 4, chasing 373 for victory. In that sport, I'm Bryn Rudkin.
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1: Some TV stars can do it all. You think about David Hasselhoff went from fighting crime in a talking car called Kit to taking his kit off and running down a beach in Baywatch, right? He can do everything. Jeremy Clarkson went from car chats to cow chats.
2: I thought you were going to say Jeremy Clarkson can take his kit off. I'm not sure.
17: I reckon that's the one skill he doesn't have. 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

0: 20 to 7 on Coast. You feel good breakfast with Tony, Jason, Sam. Like it or not, your brain is wired to judge people based on what's in their hand while they're at work. Now, we're going to tell you what this is before 7. So if you're on your way to work today, chances are you will have one of these in your hand at some stage
1: today.
0: I
1: have nothing in my hand, currently.
0: Not

0: Hey, it's the wonderful Clarkson fam. Tell me you don't love this.
1: Then you haven't even drilled it straight.
2: I'll do it properly now, or is it too late?
1: Oh, it's too late. You're pretty much screwed. That's as straight as a roundabout.
3: You're insufferable.
2: I've had a brainwave, don't worry.
4: You're going to have a driverless tractor.
1: What's that?
2: Behold my technology at work.
1: That's basically taking my job.
2: That is the Starship Enterprise of farming.
1: That went well.
2: Error detected, localization, hitch, tall link, fold off. What?
0: Innocent apprentice and old buffoon. What is not to love about Clarkson's Farm? It has to be the best show on television, but I just
3: it's
0: want to...
3: It is.
0: How can you not like that? You're from a farming family. You're starting to sound like my wife.
3: She's okay, but it's not exactly gripping.
0: It's hilarious.
3: It's only because you've got a love affair for some reason with Jeremy Clarkson.
0: Well, it's more than that. I'm intrigued about the innovations around farming.
3: Oh, God, that's not what I'd watch it for.
0: And so should you be. We live in the bloody backbone of this country.
3: If I wanted that, I'd watch Country Calendar.
5: Oh, that was so good last night.
0: Yeah, I'm a big fan.
5: Really good.
0: Can I also just say, though, the last two shows that I've watched, first, Friends and Neighbours. That's a good show. Female Slam.
3: Good drama.
0: That's me.
3: A female Slam. It's about John Hamm.
5: Stealing stuff.
0: Okay. Well, I feel like I played my part there in terms of the sharing.
3: No, that is a neutral show.
0: Before that, Imperfect Woman. So that is four friends, one of them carks it, and then they're trying to work out who. It's a female murder mystery.
3: So much more drama than Clarkson's Farm.
0: Look, all I'm saying is, after suffering through two of Sarah's shows, we put on Clarkson's Farm. And we were watching the episode. I'm absolutely riveted. And you can see she's scrolling on her phone. And then you hear like the sound come up, you know, and she quickly tries to turn the sound up. That happened three times. And then I suffered it the first two times. I was like, can you stop? Like, it's interesting, isn't it? That I've put myself through two shows and I get on episode two of series five, admittedly, of Clarkson's Farm, and she's lost interest.
3: I think you should just be, if you really love Clarkson Farm, you should be happy to watch it on your own and not need external validation.
0: I like to laugh with people.
3: Well, I get it.
5: You want to share the experience with your wife. I get it.
0: Do you not like it either?
5: No, I do. The thing is, with
3: Jace, how many episodes have you watched?
5: Oh, I haven't really watched Clarkson Farm.
3: Exactly.
5: I'm more stuck watching. I'm into Gilmore Girls at the moment. not my choice.
3: Bit of Home and Away.
0: Sounds like you're ruling your telly, mate.
5: It's 17-7. By the way, Harvey Norman got a special on TVs. Get a second one. Let's go.
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0: This is Coz, your feel-good breakfast with Tony, Jason, Sam. It is 7 to 7, and if you'd rather be in sunshine than shivering, make sure your passport's up to date. I'm going to tell you how to win a luxury winter escape in Mooloolaba in just a couple of minutes from now. Not too far from now, you're going to hear those details.
1: Sunshine Coast, yes.
0: Yeah, I reckon, eh? So now, if you are sitting down with a drink right about now, right, is it a hot cup of cocoa, or is it a tea, or is it a coffee to start your Monday?
1: What are we going with? American hot cup of cocoa?
0: Do you actually make a cocoa?
2: You know what I mean? Hot chocolate. Yeah, but throughout history, have you ever had a hot cocoa?
0: Yeah, I have.
1: Yesterday.
2: What?
1: The Avalanche hot chocolates are some of the best out.
2: Oh, no. But I mean, like, actually use cocoa. Yes.
1: Yep. Oh, gosh, no.
2: I have.
0: Yeah.
2: When we were kids, we used to have cocoa and sugar.
1: Did you?
2: Oh, yeah.
1: No,
2: we did too.
1: We just had Milo as kids.
0: Do you remember having Bourneville?
1: Yes.
0: As a kid. Yeah, we had that too. That's cocoa, eh?
1: Yep, and Cadbury had a cocoa drink as well.
0: That's right, they did too. Yeah, well, apparently, if you are holding a hot drink in your hand, you get judged one way. If you're holding a cold drink in your hand, you get judged another way. And this is happening in workplaces around the world.
1: Who's doing this judgment?
0: It's actually science has backed this up, and I thought, Sam, you'd love this.
1: Yeah. Science is judging us.
0: It's a landmark hot coffee study. Yale University and the University of Colorado both combined for this.
2: Seems like a waste of time, but carry on.
1: Interesting how they're putting all their university money into studies like this.
0: So psychologists have found that the temperature of the drink you hold primes your brain, subconsciously causing you to judge others as either more trustworthy and generous if you're holding a hot beverage, or more self-centered holding a cold one.
1: Interesting.
0: So you're more likely to help out. So if you are holding a warm drink, it makes you likely to act generously and do favours for others, and you judge others to be trustworthy if they've got a hot drink in their hand.
1: I've got both in front of me this morning.
2: Well, Jace, this is interesting, because Jace will often, when we order a round of coffees, will go for an iced coffee.
0: Yeah, that's right.
1: It's because he's judgy. Judgy Jace, that's what they call him.
0: That's what they say. Yeah. So if you've got a warm, if you see someone with a warm cup, you think, yeah, they're trustworthy, they will do things for other people. But if you see someone with a cold drink, apparently you think they're quite self-centred.
1: Yeah, I can actually understand how that works.
2: Well, doesn't it just
1: warm drinks are cozy? They have a warmth vibe, don't they?
0: Yeah, okay. Apparently you're more distant if you're holding a cold drink. Like people perceive you as more distant.
2: Oh, really?
0: Like the whole cold shoulder thing. Ooh, ice cold, ice queen. That's
1: yeah.
0: The thing.
1: When I see you hold your protein shake, I think distance.
2: Do you?
1: Yeah.
2: Oh no, don't.
1: Whereas you're more inviting when you're holding your hot coffee.
0: That's it. That's what they're saying.
2: Would you prefer a held a beer or a protein?
1: It doesn't really affect me. I don't mind what you hold.
0: And also what it does to your own brain. If you are the one holding the drink, your brain does the same thing. If you're holding a hot drink, you are more likely to be generous, right, and do favours for others. If you're holding a cold drink, it primes your brain to be more self-focused, leading you to act a little more self, like you prioritise yourself a bit more with a cold drink.
1: So yeah. What we take from this is we should have more hot drinks.
0: Yes.
1: Hold hot drinks more.
0: Hold
1: less of the cold.
2: I think we should redirect study funding from that university and put it into something useful.
1: I'm going to go get a cup of tea. Another hot drink.
0: It would be more generous. But you're right. Where's the cure for the common cold? Why are we looking at drinks? Coming up, though, we're going to lift the lid on a massive success story that has robbed a famous Kiwi's family of some childhood happiness. You need to hear this next.
3: Imagine. Flights. Avani Mooloolaba Beach Hotel. 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Coast. Luxury on the coast at Avani Mooloolaba Beach Hotel. Be in to win it all. Today.
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15: In this update, Chris Hipkin says loads of young people are desperate to get into trades, but apprenticeship numbers are dropping. Labor's promising to double the current $500 a month support for employers from 1 year to 2 if it wins the election.
16: There have been up to 20,000 fewer jobs in construction.
15: Meanwhile, the ACT Party says New Zealand needs to stop paying people not to work as it rolls out a tougher welfare plan. Leader David Seymour wants benefit cards for those on JobSeeker after 4 months, blocking spending on things like alcohol and gambling.
17: The progress is meagre because we're also spending nearly $25 billion paying people to stay home.
15: Winter pressure is already hitting hard, with a Waikato ED nurse calling it the worst overload she's seen in 18 years. More than 300 patients went through the ED on June 8, less than a month into the season. And a skydiving plane has crashed near the runway in eastern France, killing all 11 people on board. The group included the pilot, instructors and students, with the aircraft bursting into flames.
18: 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Love where you live.
15: In sport, Ben Stokes will play just one more day of international cricket, ending a 14-year career. The England captain has announced he'll retire at the end of the deciding third test against New Zealand at Trent Bridge.
19: As good as it is, there are bits where it does get you, it does drain you, and it does affect you in a negative way. But overall, it's literally been, you know, 4.5 years or whatever it's been. I've loved every single moment of it.
15: New Zealand need just 6 more wickets for victory. And the knockout stage of the Football World Cup is underway. Co-host Canada are meeting South Africa in the first round of 32 match in LA. And that's sport. Make the news your own with the new NZ Herald app. Download today and tap into the news that matters.
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0: Earlier this morning, Liam Lawson finished 9th at the Austrian Formula One, but getting to the Formula One has come at a cost for his childhood, apparently.
2: Yeah, I guess to reach the pinnacle of any sport comes with some sacrifices, but what if those sacrifices are the sacrifices of your siblings?
1: Oh, yeah, I found this hard to watch.
2: Yeah, it's a tough watch indeed.
0: If you're not sure what we're talking about, keep listening. We'll tell you everything in just under 7 minutes from now.
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0: Listeners Coast, your feel-good breakfast with Tony, Jason, Sam. Engelbert Humperdinck was in Christchurch last night.
1: Dance to my ten guitar.
2: I don't know whether younger people now know that that song belongs to me.
3: No, you're 100% right. Today was the day that I learned that that was your song. And I've been listening to it my whole life. Thank you.
4: And the sad thing is, he's old too. So
0: on behalf of New Zealanders everywhere, thank you very much for our unofficial national anthem.
2: Lovely. I can't believe I did that.
0: Yeah, so Christchurch last night, finishes his New Zealand tour in Auckland tomorrow night, then he flies out. Thank you, Engelbert. 90 years old and getting it done.
3: Reaching the pinnacle of a sport, it comes with a lot of sacrifices. And I think motorsport is a really interesting one because the first level of

0: motorsport. It's obviously dedication and time away. But the second tier that a family would have to sacrifice is money. Motorsport is a very expensive sport. So we heard something from Liam Lawson, who did very well once again in the Grand Prix overnight in Austria. He positioned ninth in the points again and is looking like the driver that is best of the rest, just behind Pierre Gasly. But the sacrifices along the way have been huge.
1: Parents found this card recently that my brother had ridden my dad when he was like 5 years old or 6 years old. And the card was like, "Dear Dad, if I like racing, will you spend more time with me like Liam?"
2: Oh, right.
1: And like that, like honestly, like for my siblings and family that have just given up so much and never going on holiday, never doing anything, just always, yeah.
0: Is that what it takes? Is that what it takes to get someone to the top of a sport or the top of a career? It's almost a sacrifice of siblings.
3: Well, it's very astute from a five-year-old to say that.
0: Yeah.
3: And what I would have assumed, and look, I've got three kids and my youngest gets dragged along to netball a lot, but he is all in. Like, he is a netball brother. Like, he loves it. He knows the scores. He's so invested. And it sounded like that kid thought he was missing out, which is an interesting thing. Because I reckon if I asked my son, he wouldn't think he's missing out. He's like, "I'm part of this."
0: Do you think,
3: know what I mean?
0: No, but do you think...
3: That's quite unusual.
0: Is it because maybe... He wasn't going
3: on these trips.
0: He wasn't going,
3: yeah.
0: Or... You know, is this a misjudgment by Liam's parents? Or is this literally the cost of trying to get to the top of a sport like this?
3: I think find it really interesting that a five-year-old thought he was missing out and not spending time with his dad. So obviously they were going away and he wasn't going. That's what it sounds like.
0: Which might have been the reality, you know, to take along a five-year-old to a motorsport park weekend. You know, you almost feel like you're not doing him a service. He's almost better to stay back, you know, where, you know, dad's working on the car and Liam's on the track. It would be quite hard to do both.
3: Five-year-olds also say random things.
4: They do.
3: Right?
4: But
3: then so he's young. Like, it's very young to
4: you
3: be.
4: Think, what's happening, though, around the dinner table? They're probably always talking racing. They're talking this and talking that. He's like sitting right next to Liam talking strategy, talking about
3: the racing. Well, it was
4: interesting,
3: the though, the wording was, "Will you spend more time with me?"
0: Yeah.
3: He's not part of it.
4: That's what I mean. So they're coming home from these weekends away and they're still talking racing, whereas the kid who didn't go is not part of those conversations either.
3: Big thing for Liam to share as well. Because now we're having conversations about, why did they leave the five-year-old out? Like, you know, and we're starting debating the parents too. It's a huge thing to reveal.
0: It is, but I guess he's almost looking at it thankfully to say, you know, I recognise the sacrifices that my family have given me to get me to this point in the sport.
3: Yeah, I know, but you know what I'm saying. Like, a five-year-old doesn't get to choose whether he sacrifices or not.
0: 100%.
3: He just is, yeah. You know.
0: So do you think it's a step too far, or I think it's just the cost? Is this what you have to do in order to reach those dizzying heights?
3: Oh, gosh, I don't know. I'm sure there'd be lots of financial sacrifices in a lot of different sports,
4: I'm
3: right?
4: Sure a lot of families have done it as well. Like, honestly, Cole, what sort of things did you sacrifice so that your sibling is where they are now? We'd love to hear your story. 0800 004 Coast. Or flick a text to 2699. It's the Neville Brothers.

0: 19 past 7 on Coast with Tony, Jason, Sam. You feel good breakfast. Talking about Liam Lawson, who finished 9th in the Grand Prix earlier this morning in Formula 1. 9th place, started a 9th, finished the 9th, is in the points again, but it took a bit of sacrifice.
1: Yeah, it did. His dad just found a letter from his younger brother, who at 5 basically said he'd love to spend more time with his dad, and if he took up Formula, well, go-karts, would he get to spend more time with his dad, which is super sad, but it does illustrate, you know, just the sacrifices families make in order to send someone to the top.
2: Do we know what Liam Lawson's brother's doing now?
1: No.
2: You know, he might be successful in his own right. We don't
1: know.
2: Sure
1: he is. Yeah. Just, you know, that's the problem though, eh? You can be successful in your own right, but, you know, the accolade seems to go to, you know, he's on the world stage, so it makes sense. Mm.
0: Sharon, you know about a sibling sacrifice, eh?
3: Oh, I really do, yep.
0: What happened?
3: I've got 4 brothers who play rugby, and it was always rugby, rugby, rugby. So I thought, well, if I can't beat them, I'll join them. So I became an administrator for a local rugby club.
2: Nice. Oh, that's cool that you got involved. If you didn't want to join your brothers, though, what would have your thing have been?
3: I did some Highland dancing and swimming and tennis and squash, so I did my fair share of stuff, but, yeah.
1: Is that sad that you couldn't beat them, so you had to join them?
3: Well, a little bit, because one of my brothers represented, you know, quite high up, and when he did a newspaper report once, a lot of people didn't realise he had a sister.
1: Oh, really?
0: Oh, right.
1: And here's another question. How often did they come to watch you Highland dance?
3: They probably didn't, because they were probably playing rugby.
1: Yeah.
2: Ooh. See, that's an interesting dynamic, isn't it? Because I always make sure with my kids that it goes both ways. Mm. So my daughters definitely come to my son's rugby, even though he's the youngest. Because I think naturally, were you the youngest?
3: No, I was right in the middle.
2: Oh, that's interesting, because often the youngest can get dragged the most, right? Just because they've come along at the end. And
1: yeah, my girl's getting dragged.
0: No, I was...
3: My youngest was the professional sportsman. So, yeah.
2: Right. Ah, interesting. Okay. Well, the youngest in your family.

0: He didn't miss out then, so that's cool.
1: No, he didn't. So I got a life membership out of it from old boys, so that was good.
2: Well, you see, yeah. Everything works out. I love that. And again, Sharon, your attitude was, well, I'll just jump in and help out. And you became a legend yourself.
0: Yeah, I also think, look, like, you could criticise parents for that, but the alternative is that the family's not passionate about anything. And I think as long as the family's all passionate about something, they come together. And I think that's actually proof of that. You know, she got involved in rugby too. And at least you're all doing it together.
3: Totally.
2: A lot of families gathered around the TV on Saturday afternoon. Our All Whites took a bow on the world stage on Saturday. For the first time in 16 years, our team was at the FIFA World Cup. The curtains come down, though. But what was the mood like when we accidentally lost 5-1 to Belgium? I'm going to take you right there inside that stadium after this from ELO. Sweet Talking Woman, this is Coast.

0: This is Coast, your feel-good breakfast with Tony, Jason, Sam. It's all over for our All Whites. But how exciting has this last couple of weeks been? When the All Whites are on, it pretty much stopped New Zealand. Schools were showing it in classrooms and in gyms and workplaces ground to a halt, cheering on our All Whites. I love that. Saturday afternoon, it accidentally went pear-shaped. We lost 5-1 to Belgium, who, let's face it, are ranked in the top 10 in the world, though. But what was it like? Jason Pyne, the voice of football. What was it like being in that stadium with that final whistle, my friend?
1: Yeah, it was amazing because there were so many Belgian fans. For starters, they enjoyed themselves. For New Zealand, look, I think there was a sense of deflation, obviously, because, you know, this team had set its sights on getting out of the group and making a bit of history. And, look, on reflection afterwards, it was the earlier two games where I think they perhaps missed their chance to do that against Iran and Egypt. It was always going to be hard against Belgium.

0: And so it proved. But look, I think there was a high degree of pride in what this team has achieved and what it may well go on to achieve in the future.
1: What about individually? Do you think there's any players that have put their hand up like your Elijah Just and said, hey, pick me for higher honours somewhere else, maybe an international team?
0: Yeah, I think Elijah Just absolutely is the one, Tony, who's turned a lot of heads here in North America. He is on the books of Motherwell in Scotland. We did a bit of media with him yesterday, and he said, well, he hasn't spoken to his agent during the World Cup deliberately because he didn't want the distraction, but he hopes that his agent's taken a few calls from clubs around the place. And I think he probably will have. Finn Sermon is another one, a big centre-back. And even though they let five in the other night, it was still, you know, a Herculean performance from him in that game and in the other two games as well. So I think he's another one who'll probably be snapped up pretty quickly from where he currently plays in Portland.
2: Piney, it sounds to me like you're already at the airport, mate, which is a little bit sad. Have you had a chance to have a look around, do some shopping? I mean, you've had a busy season of football. You've rushed over there. I just want to know that you've had the chance to have a nice couple of dinners and experience the culture.
0: I had a Starbucks before.
3: Oh, there you go.
1: Nothing says Canadian culture like a Starbucks.
3: Minutes to the airport's were doing $38, so.
0: Yeah, it was. It was. And it'll go on the expense claim form. Yeah. Look, Vancouver's amazing. It's a great city. It's a great city. Anyone who's been here will, I'm sure, back this up. The people are so friendly. It's an awesome place. I've loved it here.
3: And so who are we cheering for now the All Whites are out?
1: Yeah, who's your pick?
3: Yeah.
0: Well, I think France will probably win it. They're looking like the best team out there. So I think France are probably favourites. A dark horse, look, I mean, well, not that dark a horse, but Argentina with Lionel Messi, they could achieve anything. So they're another one. I wouldn't be surprised to see a France-Argentina final just like we had 4 years ago.
3: All right, thank you. I don't think I can bring myself to cheer for France while the French rugby team's in the country. I can't do it, Pai.
1: No. Let's align with Argentina then.
2: Well, I have. I've put a tenner on Argentina.
1: Oh, there we go.
2: You know how my betting weekend went.
3: There's a chance for you to score our money before 8. Keep listening. It's not too far from now.
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3: In this update, the ACT Party's new deputy leader, Nicole McKee, has used her first speech to push back on what she calls the Treaty of Waitangi being weaponised. She says she's proud of her Māori and British roots, and Te Pāti Māori doesn't speak for her like they claim to.
4: They do not speak for every Māori parent who wants their children safe and well-educated, every Māori business owner who wants less red tape and more opportunity.
3: Tensions between the US and Iran are heating up again with new US strikes and reports of attacks across the Gulf. Bahrain says Iranian drones targeted its territory, while a merchant ship was hit by an unidentified projectile. Health experts are urging people, especially older and younger Kiwis, to get their flu jab as winter illnesses start spreading. Public Health Professor Michael Baker.
5: It is a serious illness. It's probably our single most important cause of serious illness and death amongst infectious diseases in New Zealand.
3: In a light, a 4.8 earthquake gave central New Zealand a late-night shake just after 11 last night, similar to a light truck driving past. It was followed about 15 minutes later by a couple of much smaller aftershocks.
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3: In sport, Ben Stokes has shocked the cricketing world, announcing his retirement during day four of the deciding test against the Black Caps at Trent Bridge. He'll bow out of the international game after tonight's final day, after nearly 15 years representing England and 4 years as test captain. And Mercedes have strengthened their grip on the Formula One constructors' standings after two podium finishes at the Austrian Grand Prix. George Russell held off Red Bull's Max Verstappen to win the race, while teammate Kimi Antonelli secured third. In that sport, I'm Bryn Rudkin.
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8: New Zealand, we're looking good. Well, pretty good. Still a few showers down south and flicking up that eastern coastline, but that's pulling away. The rest of New Zealand, magnificent, and tomorrow's even better.
9: Happy Monday. We're going to give you a chance to win some cash. If you spent a bit over the weekend or you're looking forward to the school holidays at the end of this week, $800 could be in your account soon.
10: Neck pain and back pain, it plagues so many of us. And you might have seen on our social media last week, there was a picture of me flopping myself over a chair to try and lengthen out my spine. Well, that has led to a new technique that someone suggested, and I want to know if you've tried this too.
8: Sounds good to me. I think we're all plagued with it to some degree, aren't we?
9: If you've woken up sore, this could be the best thing for you in two songs from now.
2: Get going in the morning. Feel good. Tony Street, Jace and Sam. Coast Feel Good Breakfast. 6 till 10. Coast.

0: got around Liam Lawson. These are people that know the family. Mm. Don't jump to conclusions. This is obviously after what Liam came out publicly and said. Yeah. Read a card about his brother, said that, will you spend more time with me, Dad? And as I pointed out, five-year-olds say things like, you know, like you should see the stuff that my five-year-old put in his card. And they've said the Lawsons are the closest tight-knit family with so much love between them all that you could ever meet. It's a team journey. And I agree with you on that. The team journey thing, that's a sign of a close family when everyone's on the journey together. Another text, Liam is incredibly family-orientated and very much understands the price paid. It's fair to say that this is now a huge driving force in his quest to be in F1's top 10, taking his family along for the ride. Yeah. And the family will be along with the ride with him for his success.
1: Totally.
0: Like, imagine that. They'll be there in the blooming pits.
1: And proud as punch. And I just want to add to that, like, it's definitely not a beatdown. I am a huge fan of Liam Lawson. He's number one in my mind right now.
0: We are very stoked that he's performed the way he is. And so happy for his family after all the sacrifice as well. I'm going to change topic now quickly to neck pain and back pain. In fact, Liam Lawson might have this one day with all the speeding around in that car.
1: G-forces. 5 G's on your neck.
0: Oh my gosh.
2: And a helmet on it too.
0: He doesn't know it now, but he'll hit 40 one day.
2: Panadol becomes his best friend.
0: And then you get, in my case, this is a prolapsed disc in my neck, right? Oof. And it's a pain because once it's prolapsed, it's kind of prolapsed. You can't really push it back in, unfortunately. And what you can do is you can get cortisones in the neck to keep it at bay for a while. But inevitably, the next step is to have a fusion where they basically fuse the two discs in place. And I was talking to a friend of ours, Dan Brady, who runs the Takapuna Athletics Track, where some very famous athletes have come out of.
1: He's a beautiful man. You should have seen that he's at Tower. Jace.
0: Yep. Jack
1: he's
0: O'Gills.
1: A fireman.
2: Oh, of
1: Eliza
2: course he's
1: McCartney.
2: A fireman.
1: Built like an ox. You could put him on a calendar. He's amazing.
0: I'm sure he's been in a calendar at one point in his life.
1: There's no doubt.
0: And anyway, he said he was on the brink. He was right on the brink of getting this fusion surgery where he was in searing pain to his back. And he tried, and he saw me leaning over the chair at work here to kind of lengthen my spine. And he said, do you want to borrow my inverter? I said, yeah, I'll borrow that. And he said he managed to get himself back in to doing the fireman challenges up the Sky Tower that he does, and no surgery, from using the inverter and a technique called ELDOA, E-L-D-O-A.
2: So what's an inverter? Is that the little board you lie on and it flicks over backwards?
0: Yeah, it basically makes you, stretches out your spine. I'm not sure, but I'm going to do it anyway.
1: I do this probably 3 times a week. I just hang from a bar at the gym, and it elongates my spine, and it just decompresses everything.
2: Also doing it to try and get taller, though, aren't you?
1: Yeah,
0: he's also doing it to get a couple more inches.
1: It's not working.
0: Now, the ELDOA method, this is the technical name, a system of active postural exercises designed to widen space within specific joints and decompress the spine. I cannot believe that he went from not being able to hop out of a car to getting a fusion to not needing the surgery. So I'm going to go on an ELDOA journey now.
2: Yes.
0: 2699 if you have ever done it.
1: Can I just add to this? How can you be this far down the track with 3 different cortisone injections?
0: And no one's told me about it?
1: Because I'll tell you why. Surgeons like to operate, they don't like to fix. I'm just saying.
0: Okay.
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2: $800 could be yours if you take us on a general knowledge quiz and we can't chase down your score. 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
0: This is the moment.
2: No!
0: After a month of not playing, Sam Wallace has finally been rolled.
2: Hey!
1: Well, that thing again is broken, I think.
2: Okay, so, you're taking on Sam. Now, he is rusty. He has not played for a long time. Take him down, take our cash in time for the school holidays. $800, so 800-004 Coast. 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

0: This is Coast. You feel good breakfast with Tony, Jason, Sam. Would you look at that? It's almost 5 to 8. Coast. Jesus.
1: Good morning. It's Mike from Hamilton here. I'm hoping to take Sam down and take the money. And when I do, I'm taking it on holiday with me to Tiaraha next week.
0: Oh, get a soak in those hot pools in Tiaraha. What a beautiful place to be. Righto, Mike. Sam has not played for nigh on a month, so he's rusty at this game. Do you remember how this works, Sam?
2: No.
3: Yeah,
2: no,
3: do you need us to explain?
2: Can you talk it through while I leave?
0: Okay, sure. All right. Righto, Mike, for you and for Sam's benefit, Sam's leaving the studio right now. What we're going to do is start a clock with 30 seconds on this clock. Now, during these 30 seconds, Tony's going to ask you 5 questions. You can pass. If we have time, we'll come back to those ones. Otherwise, we'll take your first answer only. And really, it doesn't really matter how much you get out of 5, because if Sam comes back in and can't chase you down, you will win $800 to put towards your cheeky little weekend away in Te Aroha. Are you ready?
1: Okay. Yeah, I'm ready.
0: All right. You ready, Tony?
3: Ready.
0: Your time starts now.
3: How many points are on the Mercedes logo?
1: 3.
3: Yes. Bugs Bunny is originally from what show?
1: Looney Tunes.
3: Yes. What animal represents the Cancer star sign?
1: Crab.
3: Yes. An earthquake has struck in what country?
1: Venezuela.
3: Yes. Cuba is in what continent?
1: South America.
3: No. Well, you did that with plenty of time. You answered today identical to me, including the question that you got wrong. It's almost a bit of a trick question, that one, isn't it?
0: It actually is, yeah.
3: But gosh, 4. That is a solid score. Sam's going to have to work very hard to beat that today.
0: Right away, and I won't say this in front of Sam because I don't want to put him off, but right away I think there's a couple that he will battle with.
3: I do too.
0: Let's bring him in, shall we? We call him the battler for a reason. Can he battle his
3: Chasing
0: way through to a
3: win?
0: Quite
3: a solid 4 today. Oh, what wasn't, I don't think, a straightforward quiz.
0: No, he would have beaten me straight out.
3: He was impressive 3. As. Well done.
2: Oh, Jesus, Mike, I don't need that on my...
3: you don't need that on your return.
0: On the return of the king.
3: After funny, you leave from the Chasers for a week,
2: yeah.
3: A month.
2: You guys have been playing hams and then I get Mike.
3: Just a remember, you know? just a reminder, $800 on the line today.
2: Oh, God, I don't need this.
0: No. Mike does, though. Are you ready? Here we go, trying to chase down a 4 out of 5 on what is a niggly quiz. Your time starts now.
3: How many points are on the Mercedes logo?
2: 3.
3: Yes. Bugs Bunny is originally from what show?
2: Pass.
3: What animal represents the Cancer star sign?
2: Far out. I don't know. Pass.
3: An earthquake has struck in what country?
2: Philippines.
3: No. Cuba is in what continent?
2: Oh, God.
0: Well, you've got time.
3: Go!
0: Go, say something. Oh, Mike, you've done it. Congratulations, you won $800.
1: That's awesome.
3: Congratulations. That was, you were prolific today. Let's go through them. Sam, do you want to have another crack at the 2 you passed on?
2: Bugs Bunny, Daffy Duck. Is that the show?
0: No, actually, Mikey,
3: no,
0: you got that.
3: No, Bugs is the character. The Mike, show is Looney,
0: tell Sam
3: Looney
0: what it was,
3: Tunes.
0: Mike, because you got that one,
3: oh,
0: right?
3: Sorry. Oh, sorry. Looney Tunes. And you also got the next one. You tell Sam what cancer star sign is the...
1: No, it's a crab.
3: It's a crab, of course.
2: Do you know that she came to my head? I should have just said it.
3: And you know where the earthquake struck, Venezuela.
2: Oh, yeah.
3: You know that.
2: I've been watching all the vision. Don't get me wrong. I just...
0: Awful, eh?
2: Yeah.
0: Awful.
3: And the last question, which was one that I don't think any of us... Did you get

0: this, Jess?
1: No.
0: None of us got this.
2: I haven't even heard it yet.
0: Cuba is in what continent?
2: Oh, God. Cuba. I mean, I've just been through the Caribbean.
0: No, I don't think the Caribbean's a continent,
2: no.
0: Is it?
2: So is it?
0: No.
2: No, so it's America.
0: North America we needed.
1: Yeah. Well, Mike, you've done enough. $800 for your holiday in Seattle Hut. Go and soak in those pools and just, and then dive into that money pile.
3: No, thank you very much. Sorry about that, Sam.
1: No, no, you're not.
2: To be honest, it's pants down for me.
0: Yeah, it was a 1 out of 5.
3: Hey, you're rusty, mate. We'll let that one go.
1: I got beaten by a bitter man,
0: Mike. Mike feels bad.
1: No, don't feel bad.
4: I don't need your pity, Mike.
1: We'll call Mike.
4: Stunk.
1: We'll call Mike Belgium, or we'll call Sam the All Whites. There we go.
0: Hey.
2: Well, it was 5-1.
0: It was.
1: Anyway, coming up, some messengers can change your life, and there is some beautiful proof of this, and it's going to give you all the feels. Keep listening, because we'll tell you everything about this after 8.
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6: 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ABBA, Dancing Queen. 5. Journey, Don't Stop Believin'. 4. Bon Jovi. 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Poye. 2. Eagles. 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Your number 1. 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
20: In this update,
4: The ACT Party says if it's back in power, it'll slash government departments from 43 down to 19 and cut ministerial roles too. David Seymour reckons the current coalition hasn't gone far enough in creating a smaller, simpler government.
8: Has it done it as fast as we'd like? No. Would that have happened without ACT? I doubt it.
4: Chris Hipkins says Labour MP Ginny Anderson did the right thing by passing a complaint about Police Commissioner Richard Chambers to the Police Minister.
20: She passed it on to the Office of the Minister of Police and sought assurance from the Office of the Minister of Police that it was going to be handled appropriately and that they were going to hand it on to the people who could investigate it appropriately.
4: The Police National Integrity Unit and the IPCA are looking into historical sexual allegations involving Chambers. Rescuers have pulled another 33 people alive from the rubble after last week's quakes in Venezuela, including children. But the death toll has climbed past 1,400, with tens of thousands still missing. And Kiwi soldiers have just finished jungle training in the Philippines alongside some of the world's top militaries.
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4: In sport and to a tense Formula One finish on Sky Sport.
22: George Russell wins the Austrian Grand Prix. Max Verstappen takes second for Red Bull. Kimi Antonelli charging to the line, just 0.3 behind him.
4: Meanwhile, Liam Lawson secured points in a fourth consecutive race, finishing where he started in ninth. And England captain Ben Stokes has announced his retirement from international cricket, stepping down after the current test against New Zealand. And that's sport. Make the news your own with the new NZ Herald app. Download today and tap into the news that matters.
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1: New chick flick out. It's called Voicemails for Isabel on Netflix. You need to get around it.
2: Yo, Isabel!
3: This random girl has been leaving voicemails on my new work cell. They're for her sister.
4: I love dating.
5: Except for the part where you feel like a hideous, unlovable troll that might match with Ted Bundy.
6: Wait, how does she not know that her sister changed her number?
3: I'm gonna just see what's happening.
6: Hey, Iz. I'm just calling you to ask, how am I supposed to do this without you?
7: You're in a better place. Probably slurping face with Heath Ledger as we speak, huh?
6: But I miss you.
1: Oh gosh, it's sibling love, it's finding love after grief. It's very, very funny though. So I know it sounds sad, but it's full of comedy. And it's also, if you're into anything that's, if you're a foodie, there's a really cool chef element where she's training to be a chef and all of the different personality. There's like a Gordon Ramsay-esque character that really rides them, and it's really, really funny.
8: So I guess from what I can see, the premise is she's lost a sibling and she's leaving her messages.
1: Yeah, and then there's a case of someone gets hold of the phone.
0: Yeah, that number gets allocated to a new guy.
1: Yes, to a new phone.
0: Oh.
1: And so he's then getting the voicemails, and he's hearing these voicemails from a random person.
8: Oh, cute love story.
1: Cute love story.
0: Oh, see, I watched the trailer for this over the weekend. I thought, this looks like a bit of me. Like, everything you described just then, Tony, I'm like, that is me, to a T, absolutely into it.
1: It is a beautiful, beautiful movie. It's not a series, it's a movie, so you can watch it in one sitting.
8: Oh, no. Wow, they're rare these days.
0: They are, but yep. No, I watched that trailer, and part of me thought, I can't do this.
1: You can.
0: I don't know.
1: It
0: looks too sad.
1: It definitely made me cry, but it also made me laugh, and it made me fall in love with Zoe Dooch, who's the main character. You're going to love her. She's the new It Girl. Trust me.
0: Okay, so what's it called again?
1: Voicemails for Isabel on Netflix.
0: And now you know. All right, so try that out. See how you go. If you can get through it, I applaud you. It's the Jacksons. Blame it on the boogie. Oh,

0: This is Coast. You feel good breakfast with Tony, Jason, Sam. Did you see how cold it was in some parts of the South Island over the weekend, where people were pouring their water out of their taps in Wanaka and the water was freezing as it came out of the tap? It was like a frozen waterfall in your bowl.
1: I didn't even know that could happen.
0: No, neither, but it has happened in New Zealand in just about 48 hours ago. So imagine waking up to breakfast in bed, and as you're biting into that warm croissant, you're looking out of a sun-kissed ocean, and you're staying at the Avani Malula Bar. And the hardest choice you have to make is, do you want your massage before lunch or before cocktails that night at Sully's Rooftop Bar?
1: Oh, I'm looking at the pool, the infinity pool.
0: Oh, yes.
1: At the Avani. Gosh, it looks nice. And they've got the most beautiful looking lounges and umbrellas. Mm-hmm. That pool setup looks mint.
2: Never been to Malula Bar.
0: Have you not?
2: It's
0: beautiful.
1: It's so beautiful.
2: Looks, I'm looking at pictures here and it is just the golden beaches that we dream of.
0: Yeah, that's it. And so the Avani Malula Bar is actually, they're calling this lazy luxury. Like, so you get to hang out in your villa, you get to hang out by the pool. There's a place called Sully's Rooftop, and everyone raves about the passion fruit and melon cocktail. Listen to that again. Passion fruit and melon cocktail. Oh, and then there's a sunset cruise as well. And if you win this holiday, you end up on that sunset cruise too. And you can take a friend. So you think to yourself, is it a girls' weekend now? Or is it a romantic weekend where it's that long overdue chance to wind down? That long overdue chance. Yeah.
2: Leave the kids behind.
0: Yeah.
2: When you get into it.
1: I'm looking at the view from the rooms as well. It's there's some beautiful, beautiful beach views.
0: Yeah, and if you win this prize, breakfast in bed is included. You can have it in your room, or if you can go to the restaurant, it's up to you, but breakfast is included. So you wake up there. Now, we want to fly you and a friend to the Sunshine Coast, and we've booked this room for you at two nights at the stunning Avani Malula Bar Beach Hotel.
1: You get breakfast included.
0: Yes.
1: Dinner for two at the Sully's Rooftop. Lobby bar voucher as well. Oh. Two massage treatments and a sunset cruise.
2: Oh my God, this sounds like an absolute dream right now, doesn't it?
0: Like, you look, like, not tomorrow, but the next day we're into July. So we're in the depths of winter right now. So you could be on Sunshine Coast at the Avani Malula Bar. Your first chance to be in this draw. There's a really obvious cue to call coming between 9 and 9:30 this morning. But let's talk about the biggest movie in the world right now and how much people got paid to be in this movie, but not even in the movie.
1: Is this the Michael Jackson movie?
0: No, something bigger than that at the moment. Tell you after this on Coast.

0: This is College to Feel Good Breakfast with Tony, Jason, Sam. This song was released for a movie, and as soon as the song came out, it went to number one. Taylor Swift. I knew you. She wrote it for the Toy Story movie.
1: Good tune.
0: Great song, eh? So, of course, it's Taylor Swift. It goes to number one. Now, as a result of that, just days later, the movie came out, Toy Story 5. Once again, first opening box office weekend, bang, number one. In fact, they reckon it has made most, if not all, of its budget back already, and it's only been in cinemas for a couple of weeks.
1: Well, we can expect Toy Story 6 then.
0: Surely.
2: I think we can, yeah.
0: Surely. And so, over the weekend, it held on to the number one spot. So, it's the number one movie in the world right now. Do you know how much some of the voice actors got paid to do this movie?
2: I imagine it's astronomical. And an interesting thing about this film, it's not kids going to see it at this stage, it's people our age.
1: Yeah, they must love it not having to get in full costume or anything, eh? Just rock up in their trackies to the sound booth.
2: That's right. Hungover, just bell out a voice and go home.
0: Last movie that came out, they introduced Forky, you know, the little plastic fork character. So the guy who voices that is a guy called Tony Hale. He got paid $300,000 to voice Forky.
2: Just to play Forky.
0: Just to voice a little bit of
2: Forky. He hardly even makes an appearance.
0: That's right.
1: He hardly speaks either.
0: Yeah. Keanu Reeves.
2: You can call me Forky.
0: Sort of.
1: You're like our Forky.
0: So Keanu Reeves voices a character called Duke Kaboom. He's the guy who's like the Evel Knievel character on the motorbike. He got paid $650,000 just to voice a couple of lines.
2: That's Keanu.
1: We needed to get into voice movies.
0: Yeah, we do, eh? So there's a new character for this Toy Story, Lily Pad. And because this is the big story this time, is like the toys have to compete against digital toys
1: the
0: now.
1: Tech.
0: Yeah. So the woman who voiced Lily Pad, she got paid $1 million to voice Lily Pad.
1: Okay. And was Lily Pad a no name?
0: Greta Lee. She's been a couple of things, but yeah, Greta Lee.
1: She's no Keanu Reeves.
0: Yeah,
1: no.
0: Okay. That's right, exactly. Tim Allen. Buzz.
2: Because now he's dark because he got cut from Buzz Lightyear and he got pulled back because it rated so poorly.
1: So they had to crawl him back in.
2: Oh, yeah, he's angry. I reckon he's on 10 mil.
0: 10 million? 10 million?
2: 10 million.
0: Nah. 15 million.
1: 15 million just to go in your trackies.
0: Yep. Okay.
2: He's so good.
0: So we know he's Buzz Lightyear, right? Yeah. He's one of the two stars. Who's the big star, though, of Toy Story?
2: Tom Hanks.
1: Woody.
0: How much do you reckon Woody is worth in this movie?
1: At least 20 million.
0: $20 million is what Tom Hanks got paid to voice Woody.
1: What about Jessie? Do we know what Jessie gets paid?
0: Joan Cusack. Joan Cusack, no.
1: She's the girl, the cowgirl.
0: Yeah, cowgirl. No,
1: Woody's love interest.
2: Yeah, Woody's love interest.
0: No, she didn't get paid as much as that.
1: She didn't get paid at all.
0: No.
1: Wow.
0: Do you know?
1: She's not even getting as much as Forky.
2: God, that turned political quickly, didn't it?
0: Joan Cusack, who voices Jessie, right? So she is like a big deal in Hollywood, but she still runs her secondhand shop.
2: Yeah, well, she's still working for 3 months a year for free because of male disparity.
1: She ain't getting paid. She has to. She has to run the secondhand job.
0: I mean, she's going to supplement the income. That's it. I'm not watching Toy Story. Yes, I am. This is Ghost.
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10: In this update, the government's ditched a controversial conservation clause after public backlash, with fears it could have allowed protected land to be sold. Prime Minister Chris Luxon says it all came down to bad wording that didn't match what they actually intended.
11: This is just the reality of the words on the bill didn't reflect the government's intention. We made a mistake. I mean, it's as simple as that, and I don't get too hung up on the fact we admit them, and if we make them, we correct them.
10: The ACT Party says New Zealand needs to stop paying people not to work as it rolls out a tougher welfare plan. Leader David Seymour wants benefit cards for those on JobSeeker after 4 months, blocking spending on things like alcohol and gambling.
12: The progress is meagre because we're also spending nearly $25 billion paying people to stay home.
10: Winter pressure is already hitting hard, with a Waikato ED nurse calling it the worst overload she's seen in 18 years. More than 300 patients went through the ED on June 8, less than a month into the season. And a skydiving plane has crashed near the runway in eastern France, killing all 11 people on board. The group included the pilot, instructors and students, with the aircraft bursting into flames.
13: 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Love where you live.
10: In sport, Ben Stokes will play just one more day of international cricket, ending a 14-year career. The England captain has announced he'll retire at the end of the deciding third test against New Zealand at Trent Bridge.
14: As good as it is, there are bits where it does get you, it does drain you, and it does affect you in a negative way, but overall it's literally been, you know, 4.5 years or whatever it's been. I've loved every single moment of it.
10: New Zealand need just 6 more wickets for victory. And Mercedes have strengthened their grip on the Formula One constructors' standings after 2 podium finishes at the Austrian Grand Prix. And that's sport, I'm Bryn Rudkin.
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9: Get your day started with Coast's Feel Good Breakfast. 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

0: This is College to Feel Good Breakfast with Tony, Jason, Sam. The curtain has come down on our all whites at the FIFA World Cup. The curtain's come down on our white ferns at the T20 Women's Cricket World Cup. They're the defending champions. So we farewell a few legends from that game too. However, in the men's code, the boys are smashing England in the test at the moment. We'll get you across some netball though, because something happened in the netball the other night that kind of puts tingles down Tony's spine shortly.
1: So we had an incident at our house. One of those mornings where everything goes wrong, and it was raining outside, and Joe, my mother-in-law, was getting outside to look after one of my girls that had a little an accident to the face and was bleeding, and she was doing everything she could. As she walked outside, she stepped on the tiles and she slipped over and landed on her back and head. So doing everything that she could to keep the wee one up, which was really good, but obviously at her own demise. So what do you do in a situation like this? You have to remedy the problem, don't you? So the first thing I did is I called SlipSafe New Zealand.
0: Okay.
1: And they said, oh, mate, we've done a bit of work for Tony Street. Yeah.
2: When?
1: Yeah, I don't know. They I guess something to do with anti-slip or tiling or
0: I know, it was the Tony Street that was selling those gummies as well. So not the real Tony Street.
2: I've got the gross slippy tiles out front of my house and I've been thinking of changing them. Maybe it was my last house.
1: Yeah, maybe it was. Yeah. Who knows? I know you. And then they said, and this is where the moral dilemma comes into it. It's like, first of all, the quote for doing the area of spraying, putting a surface down to make it non-slip was $650. But he's put this to me. He said, mate, look, you know, people are slipping over all the time. We need a remedy to this. Would you consider doing a social media post as opposed to paying
0: it? So they asked you or you asked them?
1: No, no, I did not say
2: Sam
1: a single
2: gave
1: thing.
2: Some very strong hints.
1: No, I didn't. I gave no
2: I've
1: hints.
2: I've been talking about this on the
1: radio. I gave no hints. I am, for once in my life, I am innocent. But here we are with a moral dilemma, because effectively we have the video of Jo slipping over because she was walking outside and walked right through our...
2: Are you going to expose that to the world?
1: Well, we have the video from our door camera. So
2: yeah, but does Joe...

0: Start, you mean, I need to replace some tiles. I have great footage of someone hitting their head.
1: He heard us talking about it on radio. So, you know, this is the moral dilemma.
0: We already know what you're going to do.
1: So they're coming next week.
2: Over the hill. Or charging down one. 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

0: This is College to Feel Good Breakfast with Tony, Jason, Sam. 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
1: Now, Grant Kitayama began as our drive host recently here on Coast, but what you might not realise is he's actually celebrating 40 years in radio this year as well. And what you might know even more so is that when he started out, he had quite a few issues. In fact, he was not destined to be a broadcaster, but he persisted, and here he is as one of New Zealand's most successful radio hosts.
0: Morning, Grant.
2: Oh, g'day, guys. How are you?
0: Well, we're really good. We love this article because you are the epitome of, one, a nice man, but two, the epitome of, if at first you don't succeed, try and try again.
1: I know, 40 years in radio, and I never had any clue, Grant, that, one, you had a lisp in the early days, and two, you battled dyslexia.
2: Yeah, well, I had three things. So I had a lisp, which I had to get rid of. I got rid of that by myself. Got sick of being made fun of by my dad. And then I decided I would also, with my dyslexia, read out loud. So that got me through that. But I also had a thing called language processing problems, which meant I couldn't find words quickly. And I still don't. So I still have that problem. But the way I dealt with that is I stopped saying the word I got rid of out of my vocabulary, and I just stopped when I couldn't find the word, and I learned how to speak slower, and so that's how I did it.
3: Wow. You are the epitome of turning your biggest weaknesses into your biggest strength and going on to, you know, a successful broadcasting career. Let's talk about the lisp. How bad was it, and how did you work through that as a young boy? That must have been horrific.
2: Yeah, when I lisped, I could speak. It was like this when I spoke. It was like this. Hi, Dad. How's everybody going through? And when I drink a little bit after a big night,
0: it's funny, I lose my balance. It's crazy.
1: And your dad dad used to get you to read things for all his mates to laugh at, right? That's what you said.
2: It was one of his party tricks. We had a few party tricks. One was he taught me rifle drills, so I'd do those in front of all.

0: as soldiers. Other ones were breaking down guns with blindfolds on and stuff like that. Little 7-year-old doing that. The other one was, I think, as a bit of a joke. Come here, son. Come here. See, Sister Susie showing shirts for soldiers.
1: Oh, like, no.
0: Sister Susie showing shirts for soldiers, and he'd clap his hands and crack up. And
2: So how like, as Sam asked, how did you get past it?
0: I just started just putting my tongue behind my teeth, just going, I still say a bit of a shh rather than a s, just putting my tongue behind my teeth and just practicing saying my s's like that over and over and over. And eventually it went away. Took me, I don't know, a year or two.
3: Yeah,
0: when I was
3: right.
0: about 8 or 9, 10.
3: In terms of your radio career, you were rejected on your voice 3 times. There's not many people that take an industry shutdown 3 times and then persist.
0: Yeah, look, I had a bit of an accent. You know, I went to Fielding High School, which I absolutely loved. I had a bit of a country accent. And I think I failed the 3rd time. The guy told me I should become a policeman. Which I'm like, what? Yeah, I know. But I think with radio, I got lucky. I was there at 2ZW in Whanganui, and the program director came to me and said, would you like to come and do some weekends? So on Sunday mornings, I used to play the children's stories, you know, like 2.
3: Yeah.
0: And Little Fleck and stuff like that. That became my gig, and I got better and better at it. I moved to Wellington with Polly, because Polly, of course, was doing the breakfast show on another station, and I moved with her. And I didn't expect to get back into radio, but I got lucky again. The program director called and said, Would you like to come and do a shift on a weekend? And I got it.
2: Well, Grant, we cannot believe that your voice was rejected 3 times, because I feel like you've got the most smooth voice on radio.
3: I feel like a child.
2: How did that even happen?
3: Yeah.
0: No. Well, the Kitagama boys have big, deep voices.
2: Yeah.
0: I think back in the 80s and 90s, we all smoked too much too. So yeah.
3: Well, I'll tell you what, you say that you got lucky. I think, and if you've ever been lucky enough to listen to Grant in the afternoons, we are the lucky ones, my friend. So thank you for what you do, what you've done for 40 years and counting.
0: Oh, you're wonderful, guys. Thank you so much.
3: Thank you very much. You can catch Grant from 3 this afternoon. Coming up, though, you're going to hear something that's going to change the game for women, and more specifically, women's bodies.
4: Oh, that.
3: Sam's been doing a lot of research on women's bodies again.
2: Why are you so invested in our bodies?
3: Because I think he's been studying them since he was a teenage boy.
4: For reasons. But do you know what? I was blown away by this podcast. I had to share it with you, and I think that you will be educated equally about your own body as I was
2: I
4: on
2: know.
4: Yours.
2: About my bits and bobs, thanks.
3: Well, he's going to teach
4: you
3: some,
4: though.
3: He's got some pictures he wants to share with the class after 9.
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6: In this update, the government scrapped a controversial clause that could have allowed protected conservation land to be sold after major public backlash. Prime Minister Chris Luxon admits they got the wording wrong, saying it was only meant to cover surplus stock land like old buildings.
7: That was our intention. Clearly the language didn't give the public confidence. What was actually in the bill gave people a license to believe that we could go further. Mm.
6: The ACT Party's warning the country will go broke without welfare reform. Leader David Seymour also wants job seekers on payment cards that block booze, gambling and tobacco, saying it pushed this before but the coalition didn't go far enough.
8: That is the nature of MMP. We campaign on things, we negotiate them. We generally find that our colleagues don't want to go quite as far as ACT does.
6: Rescuers in Venezuela are still racing to find survivors 4 days after powerful earthquakes, but hope is fading fast. More than 1,400 people have died, thousands are hurt or missing. The BBC's Will Grant says crews are now mostly recovering bodies.
9: The people behind me, who are all local neighbours, have found 3 bodies and they are simply trying to reach them now and remove their bodies with dignity so that they can have some kind of funeral.
6: And Parliament's charity rugby game didn't go to plan for the MPs, losing in an invitational over the weekend. And to make it worse, Police Minister Mark Mitchell ended up in hospital with 2 broken ribs.
10: 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Love where you live.
6: In sport, Ben Stokes has shocked the cricketing world, announcing his retirement during day 4 of the deciding test against the Black Caps at Trent Bridge. He'll bow out of the international game after tonight's final day, after nearly 15 years representing England and 4 years as test captain. And Liam Lawson scored points for a 4th straight Formula One race, finishing where he started in 9th at the Austrian Grand Prix. Mercedes George Russell held off a late charge from Max Verstappen to secure his 2nd win of the season. And that's sport. Make the news your own with the new NZ Herald app. Download today and tap into the news that matters.
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12: Our bodies can do amazing things. 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Women literally give birth, and guys, us guys, miraculously, somehow survive the man flu. Only just.
13: I was waiting for what you were going to say was miraculous about yours.
12: Miraculous about us. 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
12: 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No, careful.
14: 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And there will be some breakthroughs in this. I know that you will be like, I had no idea about my own bits and bobs.
12: Okay.
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0: This is Coast, your Feel Good Breakfast with Tony, Jason, Sam. Big weekend, huge weekend. If you're a sports fan, you know there's a lot on. But last Friday night, Tony and I were lucky enough to be invited to host a gala dinner and awards celebration in Christchurch. When we were there, there were some moments we needed to discuss, like the moment that made the audience cringe not long after we got on stage.
1: You brought that on yourself, Jace.
0: And the attention to detail that even Teresa from Tauranga brought to the table. Like, she noticed a lot.
1: She knows.
0: Anyway, that's coming in a couple of minutes from now.
2: You can keep that music going, Jace, because I'm just about to go on a crusade for women's health.
0: Why are you now?
2: I listened to a podcast recently. Dr. Rachel Rubin with The Diary of a CEO. You know Diary of a CEO. Uh-huh. Amazing podcast.
1: And he gets Stephen Bartlett.
2: Incredible. Yeah, Stephen Bartlett. Dr. Rachel Rubin is a woman sexual health doctor and a urologist, highly qualified, and has become famous in her field for some of her point of views.
1: How did you get into listening to a urology podcast?
2: Because Diary of a CEO is my favourite podcast, and it just rolled into the next one.
1: Okay.
2: And there I was at the gym lifting weights, listening to a urologist talking about female issues like this.
3: If I cut your testicles off right now, you would have hot flashes, night sweats, osteoporosis, depression, low libido, erectile dysfunction, metabolic syndrome. Your weight would go up and you would be generally pretty unhappy. And yet every woman over the age of 50, her estrogen goes to essentially zero. Menopause is a castration event. Now, testosterone is really interesting because it actually isn't at menopause that you lose testosterone. It happens in your

0: 30s.
1: Menopause.
2: Yeah, thank you, Jace. Yes, we will crusade
3: for women's bodies.
1: But listen to that. Menopause is a, what was the term she used? A castration event.
3: Yeah.
1: So this is the other thing that she went on to say in this, is that as, you know, estrogen drops down to zero as you go through menopause, if you, you know, there's a lot of people saying you shouldn't get on the patches or you shouldn't add hormones. Your hormones on those patches falls between 200 and 400. Do you know how much your estrogen goes up to during childbirth? 2,000. So, like, you're so far within the body's ability to handle these levels of hormones, it's insane, and for amazing benefits, as what she was also going on about. The other thing she's become famous for is partner-led biology sessions. So basically,
3: what is that?
1: Basically,
3: what am I scared to ask?
0: Why do we need these?
1: No, so you go on for your partner because nobody knows where anything is. Did you know that they're very similar organs? Male and female organs are very similar. They're from undifferentiated cells. They're just laid differently within the body.
0: I couldn't think of anything worse than what you've just described.
1: Talk it through.
0: Let's talk through our biology.
3: Yeah. I've got a mirror here, sweetheart.
1: That's exactly what she's famous for.
3: Oh. She's the one that put the mirror in front of ladies, eh?
1: Yeah, yeah. This is what to looks educate like. Them, because women don't even know. You know, they think men battle with it. Even women don't know.
0: I don't care what the things are all called, as long as they work.
1: It's not about labelling them. It's about knowing how they work and what they do.
3: Boy, well, anyway,
0: don't you know how they work if it works?
1: I'm not finished. Do you know women have eggshells?
3: Eggshells?
1: Eggshells. So the first part of the cycle,
0: I don't
1: right?
0: think they're like an actual egg.
1: They are like an eggshell.
0: Well, so where does the shell go then?
1: Through the cycle.
3: Oh!
1: So the first part of it, the egg comes out, releases estrogen. When that is not part of a fertilization, then the eggshell breaks down, and that's what creates the progesterone. Women have eggshells. No one knew that.
0: I don't think they're like an egg, like a dinosaur, like knock, knock, knock, I'm going to crack it. No, it'll be like a membrane.
1: Correct, but it's still effectively an eggshell.
0: We're not going to have shell just falling out.
3: I'll be honest, I'm relieved to hear that. I'm all this whole chat.
0: The whole chat,
3: that's what I'm taking from this most.
1: I am blown away that women have eggshells. Like, that is wild to me. I was learning so much, and you should too. It is Dr. Rachel Rubin.
0: What did Sarah say when you said, let's do some anatomy together? She said, bugger off, go watch Clarkson's Farm.
1: I will take any in that I can, and that one didn't work either.
3: George Michael with Elton John on Coast.

0: Coast. Your Feel Good Breakfast with Tony, Jason, Sam. Engelbert Humperdinck is in New Zealand. Last night he was in Christchurch.
1: I envy you people, you know, who can do that so easily on radio, you know, and
0: you haven't heard
1: I
0: the show.
1: Just speak so freely. It's unbelievable.
0: Unbelievable. An amazing man at 90 years old, still on tour. He is finishing his New Zealand tour in Auckland tomorrow night. Yeah, but Christchurch last night, but the sounds of things.
2: Yeah. Jace, interesting night we had in Christchurch, wasn't it?
0: It was a great night, wasn't it?
2: We had a lot of feedback about your injury.
0: Oh, that's the thing, Sam. So
3: I just feel like an outsider here. You know, they've gone with the duo instead of the trio. Here I was.
2: It's the beginning of the end, isn't it?
0: Yeah. So
3: I thought we were the three amigos, eh? And so, you guys are down there with your Mexican hats on. And
2: I think what happened was Jay said, they said, oh, do you want three? And Jay said, no, pay me more.
0: That's what I heard.
3: I believe it.
0: So anyway, so we get down there and there's this wonderful red carpet we're going to walk along. And I'm limping because I've got this moon boot on because I smashed my toe, right?
2: Yeah, he was ruining the aesthetic. I nearly subbed him out.
0: So we walk along this red carpet up on the stage and we say nothing about the injury, right? So we're talking away. And then I had to read this letter out from their chairperson who in the letter mentioned what a legend I was for being there with a smashed leg.
3: Oh,
2: that's what he made up. So great that Jace could come with a smashed leg. And so then I had to clarify to the audience. I said, he hasn't smashed his leg. He hasn't smashed his foot. He hasn't smashed his big toe or his second or his third or his fourth. It's his little pinky.
0: And I tell you what, Sam, as soon as Tony had mentioned that I'd smashed my pinky toe, there was a cringe in the room. Everyone winced at the same time. And for the rest of the night, people who came up and got their gold medals at this award ceremony would pull me aside off the microphone and go, man, I've done that. It hurts so much. Oh, you're brave being here. Yeah, I got that several times.
3: Brave being here.
2: They were
3: brave
2: just being here. Making you feel better.
3: I mean, most people that break their toe just carry on their lives.
0: Yeah.
3: You know, that's where a shoe
2: is. This is the worst thing that's ever happened to Jace. It's the worst thing that's ever happened to him.
3: God, he's milking it, isn't he?
0: And everyone's like, oh, you're so brave. They had a little hat there set up for like a give a little fund. It was amazing. No, they didn't. And then afterwards, so there's a little break in the ceremony, right? So we go outside and people were so lovely. People were coming up, talking about the show, asking where Sam was, all of that.
3: Oh. Yeah, rightly so, too.
0: Yeah, right. And so there was one incident where Teresa from Tauranga said, oh, yeah, I know where you guys are staying. We were watching you in the lobby bar.
2: Yeah. So Jason, now this would never happen if you travelled with us.
3: No.
2: I'm just saying, this would have never happened. And this is what we do when you're not there. We got there and we decided to order lunch and both of us had fries with our lunch.
3: Did you?
2: Well, it came with fries.
3: See, this is what happens.
2: I ordered a club sandwich and it came with the fries and Jace ordered a steak and it came with fries and she said that she saw Jace mowing his fries.
0: Teresa goes, oh yeah, we saw you in the lobby. We saw how many fries you ate. I was what?
2: I actually left a lot of my fries on this day. It was unusual for me, and I'm glad now because we were being watched.
0: I hoovered mine.
3: just bear that in mind. When I eventually do lose my job, you guys are going to be this breakfast show looking like shallow hell.
2: Sam, what does it say? Skinny people don't get gigs.
0: Hey, if you want to escape as well to anywhere but what you tell, if you want to escape overseas, grab your passport because you'd be winning an amazing escape to the Avani in the Lunar Bar. Your cuticle's coming shortly on Coast.

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Flights. 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Luxury on the coast.

0: 22 to 10, it's Coast. Your feel-good breakfast with Tony, Jason, Sam. Close your eyes unless you're driving and listen to this.
1: Coast. Luxury on the coast. Flights. Avani Malulabar Beach Hotel. Dinner. Drinks. A massage. And a sunset cruise for two. Imagine.
2: Thanks, Renzo. That's Renee Wright, who does our voicing for us.
0: Would have seen her on the news last night during the weather.
2: Yep.
0: Multi-talented broadcaster. Let's go to Huntley. Huntley's a great place, don't get me wrong, Robin, but can you imagine swapping Huntley for Malulabar?
3: It wouldn't be much comparison, to be honest. It's not near a beach and it's a bit cold.
4: Oh, you've got the river.
0: You've got the river, the power station.
2: Not quite the lapping of waves, is it?
3: True. No, not really.
0: Have you spent much time in Malulabar, Robin?
3: I have. I have a brother who lives there, so it's really cool to go there. It's beautiful. This time of year, because it's so much warmer.
0: Yeah.
2: Oh, well, you've got a good motivation to go back, and we would love to put you in this draw. So let's run through what you might get when you win it, Robin.
3: Yes.
2: Two direct flights from New Zealand. You get a two-night weekend stay at the Avani Malulabar Beach in an ocean twin or king room. You're also going to get breakfast included. Dinner for two at Sully's Rooftop, valued at $400. You're going to get a lobby bar voucher to get some cocktails. You're going to get two massage treatments, and we're going to send you on the sunset cruise on the Malula River.
3: Nice.
4: Yeah, and that hotel.
3: Yeah, that sounds a bit of me.
4: Yeah, it sounds amazing, doesn't it? The Avani Malulabar effectively looks like it's positioned on the reef.
0: No, it is. It's right there.
4: It's like on the isthmus of the
0: steps away from the beach.
4: Yeah,
0: you're
4: it kind
0: right
4: of
0: there.
4: Looks one side of it looks straight out across the length of the reef.
2: And
4: it's amazing.
2: Do you know what the best thing I think about Malulabar? I've been there a couple of times. Is the beautiful slow pace. You know, like it just truly is relaxing.
3: Chilled out.
2: Yeah, it's chilled.
0: Out. It's just like you.
3: And then there's a great shopping mall too.
0: Well, there is.
2: So you go from chilled to shopping, chilled again.
0: And then you go back, you get that sunset cruise, and you go hang up at Sully's on the rooftop there and order one of those. Everyone's raving about the peach and melon. Oh, passion. Well, there you go. Get that cocktail.
2: What did you say? Also passion on this trip, Jace. Jeez, you threw some passion in. There you go.
0: I didn't finish
2: it's going to be a great trip, Robin.
0: Passion fruit. Passion fruit, Robin. You're making me blush.
4: You're making me feel sick.
0: Right, let's watch that over us. Well done. You are the only person in the draw so far, Robin.
3: Thank you. Thank you so much.
0: You're more than welcome. There's
2: another chance. From those lapping waves, Jace.
4: Calm the waves down, mate.
2: Wow, aggressive.
0: There's been a storm. Leave it alone. Another chance between 11 and 11:30 this morning. Keep listening. All the details about this amazing trip are on our website too. coastonline.co.nz.
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0: out to Mike and Hamilton, who took us out in the chases this morning. Mike, congratulations. You are the best. Enjoy that $800, which means tomorrow morning on the chases, we will play for $200 after 7:30. Also, oh, it's a team effort, though. Although you, it's the first time you played for like a month.
1: It's the start of your downward spiral.
2: Still the champ.
0: Also, after 7 tomorrow, nearly half of all marriages now end in divorce in New Zealand. But we'll tell you the key age gap for your relationship to work out.
2: Oh, God.
0: The key, these are the numbers you need to make it work, apparently.
1: We're also going to talk about and give you three reasons that maybe you're thinking about yourself too much. Which I think we all need to have kept in check.
0: Yep.
2: Well, it is hard when you're on a radio show and you have to effectively talk about yourself.
1: Well, no, it's outside of radio as well.
2: This feels like an intervention.
1: Not, once again. I'm not pointing it at you.
2: Whose idea is this?
1: If you've got issues, you take them on board.
0: If the shoe fits Cinderella. Also, the Mega Mega Macca's order that's caused a lot of talk at the moment.
2: Oh, this is amazing. It's Trump's McDonald's order. And just, you know, we've all been there. We've all picked out a McDonald's. But how bad do you have to be to order the Trump, because it's wild.
1: Has he ordered a big arch? Because I'm not judging him if he has.
2: Well, it's not a standard order, but I tell you what, he would have passed you in calories. I can assure you that.
0: Oof. Also, what kids really remember about their grandparents, this is really sweet, but it might surprise you after 9 tomorrow. But either way, though, keep listening, because there's another chance to be in the draw to win this amazing holiday at the Avani Malula Bar between 11 and 11:30, not too far away.
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11: In this update, the ACT Party's new deputy leader wants to merge ministerial roles and slash departments, saying there's too much red tape slowing things down. Nicole McKee says the plan would cut departments from 43 to 19 and ministers from 28 down to 18.
12: Look at the justice sector as an example. We have a minister for courts, that's me, a minister for justice, a minister for corrections, a minister for police. Why don't we have one minister doing all of justice and law?
11: Talks between the US and Iran could drag on past the 60-day deadline, with a permanent deal still up in the air. Tensions are flaring again too, with new strikes and Iran even floating a fee for ships using the Strait of Hormuz. Europe's heatwave is hitting hard, with temperatures topping 40 degrees across parts of Germany, the Czech Republic and Poland. More than 1,300 deaths have been linked to the extreme heat as people try to cool down any way they can.
13: I was expecting warm, but not 37 degrees. That's like tropical.
14: If they know these things are going to happen, like with climate change, why don't they act now and do something?
15: I don't know how you guys deal with it, but like back home, Canada, where I'm from, we have AC. The weather's, yeah, very hot though.
11: And Police Minister Mark Mitchell has ended up in hospital with two broken ribs after a charity rugby match in Russell over the weekend. Prime Minister Chris Luxon only found out during a radio interview with Mike Hosking.
16: Oh, that is just not
17: for
16: good.
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16: 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Like, that's just adding to the problem that we've got there.
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19: This is dropping nicely. Ezequiel! Stephen Ezequiel!
11: Yeah, the first goal of the tournament's knockout stage came during stoppage time of their football match in LA. Canada snatched a 1-0 victory to advance to the last 16.

0: And England captain Ben Stokes has retired from international cricket, ending his 14-year career after tonight's final day of the third test against New Zealand. In that sport, make the news your own with the new NZ Herald app. Download today and tap into the news that matters.
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Feel Good 80s, Kia ora, Lorna Riley, thrilled to be back with you on your Feel Good work day. Almost entirely recovered from surgery, still a little bit, you know, three steps forward, one step back. Gutted I missed the Feel Good 500 countdown, though I was avidly glued to my radio the entire week. And slightly gutted that Poirier didn't make number one this year, but number three, not too bad. Thanks to everyone who voted. Mariah Carey coming up on Coast.

Feel Good 80s here with Lorna on your Feel Good Work Day. And last week we gave away not one, but two workplace shouts. Who knew biscuits would be so popular? Me, I knew. And we have two more prize packs to give away this week to lucky workplaces packed with all your favourite Griffins, Bickies, Toffee Pops, Mallow Puffs, Chop Thins, Shrewsburys and Ginger Nuts too for those who like to dunk. If you would like your workplace to be in the draw, text BISCUITS and the name of your workplace to 2699. Both myself and Grant will be picking a lucky winner on Friday afternoon. Dragging along in just a tick, it's Coast.

0: 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Lorna Riley on your feel-good workday. I think he's one of the funniest guys on the planet. Alan Davies. You might have seen him doing stand-up before. You might have seen him on QI. It's been a decade since he last came to New Zealand, but finally he is coming back, performing in July and August. And I have tickets for his show to give away. Believe me, you want to see this guy.
1: I'm only on tour because my wife wants to have another baby. That's the main motivation. I said that at a show in Manchester and someone shouted out, she had the last two when you was on tour. That's nice.
0: You can find out more at coastonline.co.nz, but I have tickets to give away right now. If you would like them, then text the name of the show you would like to go to. Hamilton, Auckland, Tauranga, Napier, Wellington, New Plymouth, Palmerston North, Christchurch, or Dunedin. Text that and your name to 2699. If I call you back, you and a friend are off to see Alan Davies live. The Pointer Sisters next on Coast.
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0: Coast, home of your feel-good 80s, as we near 11 on your feel-good workday. Sarah, how are you doing today?
1: I'm good. How are you feeling?
0: Oh, not too bad. Thanks. A little battered and bruised, but, you know, I'll get there on the up. You're an Alan Davies fan, I take it?
1: Oh, yes. Actually, my partner really likes him, so I thought, oh, well, if I win some tickets, I'll take him, but, you know.
0: Well, you are Girlfriend of the Year because you've just won a double pass to see Alan Davies live.
1: Oh, wicked, that's so cool. Thank you so much.
0: I do have another double pass sitting here as well, and congratulations to Wendy. You too are off to see Alan Davies live. Now, if you want to get tickets, coastonline.co.nz for all the details, but I will have more to be won tomorrow on Coast Days. Meantime, coming up after 11, more of your feel-good 80s, Madonna, The Cars and Lenny Kravitz, plus your chance to get in the draw for a luxury weekend away.
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13: In this update, Chris Hipkins says it's up to the Police Minister and IPCA to decide whether the Commissioner stays on while he's under investigation. He says Labour's Ginny Anderson passed on a complaint about Richard Chambers last year.
14: And did nothing else with it. And I think that's absolutely the appropriate course of action for her to have taken.
13: Meanwhile, the police watchdog's also looking into claims a senior officer used a police swipe card to help his family avoid media after his son's court case. 22-year-old former soldier Joshua Ford was given 6 months home detention for grooming a teenage girl, while his detective inspector father is under a confidential employment investigation. Emotions are running high in Venezuela, with rescuers racing to find survivors after last week's deadly earthquakes. More than 1,400 people have died and thousands are still missing. Europe's heatwave is pushing east with record-breaking temperatures, leaving people struggling to cope.
15: In the summer, I'm used with this weather, but here I come on the streets on the shallow.
16: Go to swim and walking out with my friends.
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13: And Olympian and former Auckland Mayor Les Mills has died. The 92-year-old founded the global Les Mills fitness franchise.
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13: In sport, Canada has stunned South Africa in stoppage time to snatch a late 1-0 victory in their round of 32 FIFA World Cup match in LA. Canada will meet either the Netherlands or Morocco in the round of 16 this Sunday. And England captain Ben Stokes has announced his retirement from international cricket, stepping down after the current test against New Zealand. On the field, England have struggled to 103 for 4 at stumps on day 4, in pursuit of 373 for victory. And that's sport. Make the news your own with the new NZ Herald app. Download today and tap into the news that matters.
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It's Coast with Lorna on your Feel Good Workday. 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

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Now, like a lot of people, I am guilty of sometimes shopping online, popping things in my cart, having a look at them, sighing deeply, and then closing the app without actually placing the order. There's something semi-fulfilling about it, but I didn't see this coming. This is a new South Korean app called Food Never Comes. And yes, it's designed for people who like to scroll the food delivery apps. It lets you browse menus, customize orders, enter your payment details, even track a courier, in inverted commas, but nothing is ever made and nothing is ever delivered. It's part of a trend called dopamine sites, which recreate the excitement of shopping without spending money. Apparently, lots of people are opening delivery apps out of boredom, not hunger, and supporters saying it could help curb spending urges. Critics say it is playing pretend for adults. I think it's, you know, ridiculous, but then I do the same again with clothing sites, so what do I know? The Choir Boys are next on Coast.

0: coasts. Luxury coast escape. Thanks to Avani Malulabar Beach Hotel.
1: Morning, Hayley. Could you do with a bit of a break?
2: Like you wouldn't believe.
1: Well, Hayley, congratulations. You are now in to win flights, luxury accommodation at Avani Malulabar Beach Hotel, dinner, drinks, a massage, a sunset cruise for two as well. It is not just a fantasy. This is what we call a coast escape. Does it sound good?
2: Oh, amazing. It's seriously amazing.
1: My colleague, Mikhail's just been to this very location and she said it's absolutely incredible. I'm sure you would love it as well. All the very best for the big draw.
2: Thank you. Appreciate it.
1: Listen for your next cue to call. I will have that for you after one this afternoon. How good. Luxury on the coast at Avani Malulabar Beach Hotel. Be in to win it all, only on Coast.
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0: Heist as we approach midday on your feel-good work day. Marilyn, how are you doing?
1: Oh, good, good.
0: Good.
1: I've just got you on my watch at the moment.
0: Oh, fantastic.
1: We're in the playground area and it's pretty loud.
0: Oh,
1: so
0: okay.
1: I can't get my phone.
0: Well, maybe you want to get your phone. Is that tricky?
1: Okay. Give me a minute. Got a phone call from Coast Radio. Are you there?
0: I am, Marilyn. That is much better. I just wanted you to be able to hear me. Now, do you remember taking 5 or 10 minutes to rate our music recently?
1: No, I did, yeah.
0: Yeah, we really, really appreciate that because your opinion is so important. But what's even more important, Marilyn, is you've just won $250.
1: Oh, good grief. I didn't think those things were real.
0: Ah!
1: You do it, but yeah.
0: Yeah, no one usually pays us for our opinions, even though we've got great opinions, right, Marilyn?
1: Oh, yeah. Oh, thanks, honey. That's lovely.
0: Wonderful. Well, we will get that money straight out to you and you enjoy the rest of your day.
1: Oh, you too. We'll do.
0: See, it pays to listen to Coast and it pays to rate our music as well. Well done to Marilyn. More Feel Good 80s coming after midday. 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